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0: 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A man is in Parramatta. The love that people have for Olivia Dean, you have for the Backstreet Boys.
1: I'm their biggest Sugar fan. When they first came out, I had all their pictures all over my wall.
0: Oh, man, I can picture it. The TV hits, the smash hits, all the posters on the wall. Let's get you on larger than life, okay?
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0: 2026 ARIA nominations. Troye Sivan up for Best Pop Release. He'll be competing against Kylie Minogue, who is also up for the same award, and this week has been busy doing the rounds, promoting, of course, her AFL Grand Final halftime appearance.
1: Today might be the day that I learn how to kick a football. She's got a good grip. She's small.
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0: Yeah. Looking forward to seeing Kylie on the weekend. In the meantime, let's play On A Night Like This. You're trending 3 on Today FM.

0: 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We go back to the 90s minutes with Mark Morrison. We'll do that next to Olivia Rodrigo. 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
25: Good morning, I'm Matthew Layton.
0: The government is turning up the heat on OpenAI over its handling of the Medicare breach. Communications Minister Annika Wells says it's highly concerning the tech giant waited almost 3 months to notify authorities, saying big tech needs to take greater responsibility for Australians.
2: When Australians want to know what we're going to do about it, we want big tech to take accountability. We want an unregulated industry to implement some basic safety standards here on Australian shores, and that's what I'll be trying to do when I introduce the digital duty of care in October.
0: There are signs of relief on crime in one state, with several serious offences falling by more than 20%. In Victoria, home invasions dropped 27%, carjackings fell 25%, and robberies were down 22%. And grocery bills are climbing again, with the price of everyday essentials up 7% in just 3 months. Choice found its basket of eight basics became more expensive across Coles, Woolworths, IGA and Aldi between March and June. Partly cloudy today across Sydney, down to 16 tonight. Sunny again tomorrow, 26 in the city, a top of 33 degrees in the west. Turn off the guilt and turn up the winning pleasure. 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
1: 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It really reminds me of being in New York.
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and I on Today FM who won't be performing at next weekend's NRL Grand Final, but someone who is rumoured to be performing at this weekend's MTV VMAs is none other than Taylor Swift, who overnight announced the news she's dropping an encore version of her Life of a Showgirl album featuring four brand new songs, the first of which you'll hear tomorrow. It's called Patient Zero. You get it first here on Today FM. In the meantime, Taylor's I Knew It, I Knew You is going to play in 10 minutes. 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
0: And they do a little thing called the couple's courtroom where two people battle it out and you get to be the judge and the jury, Sydney. This one was a bit of a tricky one.
2: It's Catherine's birthday. Mm. She's turning 29, so not a milestone, but she is a very big birthday gal. Her girlfriend, Anna, works for an airline and she's managed with her work colleagues to get a free overseas trip. These flights don't come up that often. Happens to be right on Catherine's birthday. And she's like, well, I'm not a big birthday person, so I'll just celebrate with her before or after the end. Is there not an option for you to ditch the work friends and actually take your girlfriend on the holiday?
3: Yeah, I guess she would have to pay for that herself.
0: Eek. Today, FM Breakfast with Nathan Emma, the couple's courtroom. It's back tomorrow morning, 6 to 9, as we do better music and more of it on today.

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1: 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Of course she's going to be mad. Of course she's not fine.

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1: Oh, she just writes really catchy songs. I just enjoy listening to her. It's always a good time, you know?
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0: 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Been a while, but I knew it, I knew you. 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
6: Partly cloudy today across Sydney, down to 16 tonight, sunny again tomorrow, 26 in the city, a top of 33 degrees in the west. 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

0: called the Couples Courtroom, where two people battle it out and you get to be the judge and the jury, Sydney. This one was a bit of a tricky one.
1: It's Catherine's birthday. Mm. She's turning 29, so not a milestone, but she is a very big birthday gal. Her girlfriend, Anna, works for an airline and she's managed with her work colleagues to get a free overseas trip. These flights don't come up that often. Happens to be right on Catherine's birthday. And she's like, well, I'm not a big birthday person, so I'll just celebrate with her before or after the end. Is there not an option for you to ditch the work friends and actually take your girlfriend on the holiday?
2: Yeah, I guess she would have to pay for that herself.
0: Eek. Today FM Breakfast with Nathan Emma, the Couples Courtroom. It's back tomorrow morning, 6 to 9, as we do better music and more

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6: Hi there, it's Amanda Miley with your news update. A task force has been launched to investigate an AI hack where open AI agents have breached four government websites, including Medicare data. Acting Prime Minister Richard Marles is attempting to reassure all Australians.
7: In terms of the sensitive information that the government has about Australian citizens, but also our most sensitive national security information, that sits in a very secure domain, in a context where it is receiving constant attention and probing.
6: Well, opposition leader Angus Taylor says it should be a great concern to all of us. Australia's unemployment rate has risen slightly to 4.6% in August, up from 4.5% in July. It is a number the RBA is keeping an eye on ahead of its upcoming interest rates call next week. And Donald Trump has greeted Chinese leader Xi Jinping at a military base outside Washington on his arrival to the US. Chinese state news is reporting President Xi has said the two nations should be partners and not rivals. Partly cloudy for the rest of your Thursday across Sydney. The temps to drop down to 15 degrees tonight. Tomorrow, sunshine and 26 the max. I need a new playlist? 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
3: 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A three-vehicle pileup for the M5 in Moorbank, westbound approaching Moorbank Avenue. It's blocking lane 4 with traffic back to the River Road, and two cars have collided in Eastwood for Blaxland Road northbound just past Wall Avenue. 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
9: Good afternoon, Michael Usher here. It's 3 o'clock and here's what's making news. Artificial intelligence agents have hacked the Medicare database. OpenAI, the company behind ChatGPT, says it happened in June, but only told the Australian government this month. The Prime Minister says no personal data was accessed. The jury in former police officer Bo Lamar Condon's double murder trial has today been shown CCTV of the accused sizing up a surfboard bag in a store before the deaths of TV presenter Jesse Baird and partner Luke Davies. A joyride has ended in disaster after a 19-year-old driver crashed into the front yard of a home in Bass Hill. He took out a power pole, brick wall and parked car before being arrested. Unemployment's at a 5-year high, jumping from 4.5% to 4.6% in the month of August. And Bondi Junction hero, Detective Inspector Amy Scott, has been honoured by the International Association of Women Police.
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9: Sydney's weather, partly cloudy, heading for a low of 15 degrees overnight. Sunny tomorrow with a top of 26 in the city, 31 in Campbelltown. For Sydney's best news, sport and weather, watch 7 News tonight at 6, on 7 and streaming on 7 Plus.
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0: Might have let myself down there. Okay, three. Nah, not hot at all.
1: Harry Styles.
0: Oh, my God. What's happened to my theory? Actually, no, I don't find Harry Styles that hot. I love him, but I don't find him hot.
2: He is breathtakingly beautiful.
0: No, I don't think so. I don't get sexy. I just get gorgeous.
2: Have fun with Owen Wilson over there. I'll take Harry.
0: Four. What is that? I can't even see where that is. I think that's hot. That's whatever that is. It's going to be absolutely hot.
1: Okay. Tommy Lil.
0: Oh, my God. What is that on your body?
2: That's my tattoo.
0: Where?
2: Right there.
0: On your elbow?
2: Yeah.
0: It looks like it's a torso.
2: It's my arm, Karen.
0: Oh, well, there you go. There's a compliment for the day for you.
2: Thank you.
0: You and Owen Wilson are my type. Five? Nah, not five.
1: Jeff Bezos.
0: Nah, good. See? Six? Nah.
3: Jacob and Lordy?
2: Oh, God. You really.
0: Seven? Nah.
3: Steve Buscemi?
2: Yeah, that's good.
0: Eight? Nah.
3: Ed Sheeran.
0: So there we go.
2: So what
0: was that? That was pretty good. We just worked out that I thought.
2: You and Owen Wilson.
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8: 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Watch out for a tyre on the M4 in Homebush. It's impacting eastbounders approaching Underwood Road. The M4 is slow run westbound from the tunnel in Leichhardt all the way through to Eastern Creek at the M7. 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
10: Pure Jewelry. 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
3: 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A world-first cyber hack, AI infiltrates Medicare, a major breakthrough in the mistaken identity shooting at Merrylands, and why a rate hike next week is all but certain. That's 7 News at 6.
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6: Hello, Michael Usher here with your 4 o'clock news headlines. An autonomous AI agent has hacked into Medicare. The PM says it broke through cyber defences and accessed commercially sensitive information about government contracts. Now, the breach happened in June, but it took OpenAI 3 months to alert the government. Police have now arrested an accused getaway driver, a 21-year-old man, over a fatal gangland shooting at Merrylands West earlier this month. The unemployment rate has jumped to 4.6% in August, up from 4.5% in July. The latest supermarket survey has uncovered significant price hikes across all big chains in the last 3 months. Choice has found the biggest hikes were at IGA, where a basket of everyday items costs 11% more. And McDonald's has now begun trialling AI-powered drive-throughs. Its Schofield store in Sydney's northwest is the first to roll out the new technology.
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6: Sydney's weather, partly cloudy, heading for a low of 15 degrees overnight. Sunny tomorrow with a top of 26 in the city, 31 in Campbelltown. For Sydney's best news, sport and weather, watch 7 News tonight at 6, on 7 and streaming on 7 Plus.
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11: 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Let's go to Alexander with today's forecast.
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1: Not Bindi Ray.
0: Bindi Ray is crazy. A household favourite in WA.
1: How do you feel about that from like a sense of...
0: Anyone wants to spend their money on stupid things, they can spend their money on stupid
1: things. The identity of the person behind Bindi Ray is a mystery. Like, is that not just bizarre? Like, is there some sort of rules that we should have around this?
0: What, the
1: or should we just be making a bloody FIFO robot?
0: I don't know. I reckon if you are silly enough to invest money and time into an AI generated FIFO worker, then, you know, that's your prerogative. Yeah. For sure.
2: 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Because that's what we're giving away with this next thing we're doing.
0: I was like, wow.
1: You can get Bindi Ray and a Betty's Burger, baby.
2: $500 to spend at Betty's Burgers just by calling us up. 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We're going to be doing that right after this. You got Lucy and Nikki.
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5: 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Horsley Park on the M7 changed traffic conditions from an earlier incident northbound at the Horsley Drive and a breakdown in Carlingford, Carlingford Road westbound at Rembrandt Street. This week at IGA, Smith's Crinkle Cut 150 to 170 grams or Double Crunch Chips 150 grams, half price just $2.50. 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
8: Hello, Michael Usher here with your news headlines at 5. An autonomous AI agent has broken through Medicare's cyber defences and accessed commercially sensitive information about government contracts. The PM revealing today the unprecedented breach happened in June, but it took open...

0: AI 3 months to report. A swimmer's drowned at Marley Beach in the Royal National Park, while a second person's been taken to St George Hospital. The jury in the former police officer Beaulamar Condon's double murder trial has today been shown CCTV of the accused sizing up a surfboard bag in a store before Jesse Baird and Luke Davies died. Our unemployment rate's risen to its highest level since COVID, up from 4.5 to 4.6%. Economists are still tipping a rate hike next week. And Bondi Junction hero Detective Inspector Amy Scott's been honoured by the International Association of Women Police.
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0: Sydney's weather, partly cloudy, heading for a low of 15 degrees overnight. Sunny tomorrow with a top of 26 in the city, 31 in Campbelltown. 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
3: Lucy and Nikki.
6: Let's go. Don't stop, live free. Can you match this energy? Let's go.
7: Yeah, yeah, big energy for your drive home. That's how we like it.
8: Oh, yeah, baby. Oh, stop it. I'm getting, like, honestly, kind of aroused even listening to that.
9: Oh, keep it to yourself, doll.
7: Bloody hell.
9: We've got an hour to go still,
8: Luce. I don't know what that means, babe. I've got an hour until I can get out of here, guys. But if you're wondering who we are, our names are Lucy and Nikki. I'm Australia's biggest Dom Dolla fan, and I'm about to go and see him tonight at Marvel Stadium in Melbourne, and I'm very excited.
9: I'm actually so looking forward to seeing how, like, a stadium show for a DJ looks. Like, it's pretty massive, isn't it?
10: It's crazy.
8: Pretty sick.
10: I went to the Sydney one last year. It was insane.
9: Oh, you did like, too.
8: Think about laser beams, babe. There's just laser beams. They have to put the... here's a fun fact for everyone at home that I found out today. So with stadiums... I believe there's some stadiums that there can be like a roof over, and they have to put the roof over for shows like this, because if the lasers are going up in there and there's like planes and stuff flying over, it can really throw everyone out of whack. So they have to put a roof on it.
9: Oh, safety first, all for the bloody air traffic. Babe.
8: Although, if I was driving a plane, I saw those laser beams, I'd be like, go up, rammed us.
9: Like, you'd be like, turn it up. This is a track. Well, speaking of tracks, guys, we've actually got even more fun DJs joining us in the studio later in the show. We've got the boys from Peking Duck coming in. So
8: we do.
9: We love those boys.
8: Oh, just Adam and Ruben, Australia's sweethearts, man. They are a national treasure.
9: And their new album slaps. It's so good.
10: So good. The boys are joining us very soon. Before they do, who wants to win $500?
11: Good evening. We start tonight crossing live to Lucy and Nikki for the worst breakup ever.
10: Thanks to the legends at Betty's Burgers, we have $500 for you. All you need to do is ring up and tell us your wildest breakup stories, girls.
9: Yes, that's right. It can be like a romantic breakup. It can be a work breakup. It can be a friendship breakup.
8: Honestly, and I want something really juicy tonight,
9: give
8: please.
9: Give us the tea.
8: Give us
9: like,
8: the tea.
9: I hope you're okay, but we would like to hear about your breakup.
8: Yeah.
9: And now I just want a Betty's Burger again. OMG.
8: I know. When I say we want something juicy tonight, like, all I can think about is a juicy patty. Juicy meat patty.
10: 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We want your wildest breakup stories. We'll do it after Tay-Tay. You got Lucy and Nikki.

0: If you drive home, you got Lucy and Nikki from the Happy Hour with Lucy and Nikki podcast. And right now, we are doing this.
1: Good evening. We start tonight crossing live to Lucy and Nikki for the worst breakup ever.
0: Yeah, thanks to the legends of Betty's Burgers, we have $500 to spend for you. All you need to do is call up on 131060 and tell us your wildest breakup stories, girls.
2: Yes, that's
3: we've been
2: right.
3: getting them all week. And you know what? I thought, you know, it's Thursday. I want something good tonight. So what have we got, Shawnee?
0: We got Freddie on the phone. Hello, Freddie. How you going?
4: I'm good. How are you?
0: Good. What's your wild breakup story?
4: So I was with my partner for a year and a half. And everything was going perfectly, very well. And then all of a sudden, she decided to take up astrology. And for me, I wasn't really into it. But she, for some reason, took it up. And I just started noticing things change after that point. Like, it just started going downhill because she asked me, like, what my rising sign was.
2: Oh, no.
4: What time I was born and all this stuff. And then, yeah, it got pretty crazy. Like, it started having fights and all these things after that. And
2: oh,
4: yeah,
2: no. Can I ask what your star sign is, though?
4: It's Pisces.
2: Oh, I'm a Pisces too. It's all G, mate.
3: Hang on. So, yeah. But why was she arguing with you because she was like disagreeing with star sign related
2: things? Well,
3: maybe
2: you weren't compatible according to astrology.
4: Exactly. She found out we weren't compatible. So she just thought, like, she looked for anything, any problems that came up, and just made him big, and it's deteriorated from that point forward.
2: Oh, no. I'm sorry to hear, darling.
3: And what was the final nail in the coffin? Did you dump her or did she dump you?
4: We just grew distant. Like, it all stems from that point. That's the only reason I can think of that everything changed after that point, pretty much.
2: Oh. Totally. Oh, well, hang in there.
0: Yeah.
2: Pisces are beautiful, if I don't say so myself. You're going to find the right person for you.
0: You love
2: that.
0: Yeah, definitely. Freddie, maybe you can take him on a date with $500 to spend at Betty's Burgers because you've just won.
4: Oh, thank you so much for that. Right.
0: Sorry, it's $500 cash, thanks to Betty's Burgers, I should say. How good is that?
4: Beautiful. Thank you. I really appreciate that.
0: Our pleasure, mate. You enjoy and break up with your burger and move on with Betty's Burgers. Moving on, tastes pretty good. We are doing this again tomorrow, girls. So if you want to win $500, have it right here for tomorrow. You got Lucy and Nikki.
1: Thought that was funny. Wait till you see it in person. Yup. TikTok, Facebook, Instagram. Get on it. Lucy and Nikki. Follow Lucy and Nikki on the socials at Happy Hour with Lucy and Nikki. 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
6: 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A breakdown in Carlingford Road westbound approaching Rembrandt Street in the right turn lane. Another breakdown in Liverpool on the Hume Highway southbound at Copeland Street. Watch out for that truck wheel on the M4 in Homebush eastbound approaching Underwood Road. 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
3: 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We've got a breakdown in Rozelle on the Western Distributor over the Anzac Bridge. Affecting city bounders, it's in lane 1, setting traffic back to the Rozelle Link. Another breakdown in Leichhardt for the M8 Tunnel northbound towards the City West Link. 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Powerball's massive $20 million draw is on tonight. 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
14: Michael Usher here with your 6 o'clock news. An autonomous artificial intelligence agent has hacked Medicare. OpenAI says it happened in June but only told the government this month. The PM says no personal data was accessed. Police have now arrested an accused getaway driver, a 21-year-old man, over a fatal gangland shooting at Merrylands West earlier this month. A joyride has ended in disaster after a 19-year-old driver crashed into the front yard of a home in Bass Hill. He took out a power pole, brick wall and parked car before his arrest. The latest supermarket surveys uncovered significant price hikes across all big chains in the last 3 months. Choice has found the biggest hikes were at IGA, where a basket of everyday items costs 11% more. And McDonald's has begun trialling AI-powered drive-throughs in Schofield's store in Sydney's northwest. Is the first to roll out the new technology.
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14: Sydney's weather, partly cloudy, heading for a low of 15 degrees overnight. Sunny tomorrow with a top of 26 in the city, 31 in Campbelltown. For Sydney's best news, sport and weather, watch 7 News tonight at 6, on 7 and streaming on 7 Plus.
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0: We got news.
1: I knew it.
0: That's I Knew It, I Knew You. Tonight's number 5 in our Hot 7 at 7, right here at the Hot Hits.
2: 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Hot. Off the press. The Hot Hits with Nick and Lyle.
0: Yeah, woke up this morning to yet another Taylor Swift announcement. Tomorrow, we are getting The Life of a Showgirl, the encore. It's an expanded version of the album that dropped last year. Four new songs. They are called Patient Zero, Cleveland, Pink Clouding, and Babylon. She said she wrote these songs the week after the original album came out. So she went back to Sweden, worked with Max Martin, who she made the album with, and she was feeling inspired because so many people had bought it, and they made 4 banging new songs. So looking forward to hearing those tomorrow. 2 o'clock on the East Coast, midday on the West Coast, and you'll hear them right here, obviously. Now, this is very exciting. The ARIA nominations have been announced for 2026. It's going to be massive again this year. Leading the charge at the very front is Tame Impala. Yep, he has got 8 nominations. Also on 8 nominations is the great Genesis Owusu. Massive. Just behind them, Baker Boy, Boy Soda, G Flip, Miss Kanina, and Nina Jirachi are sitting on 5 nominations apiece. Troye Sivan, who's only put 1 song out in the eligibility period, managed to score himself 4 nominations as well, which is pretty impressive. Arias are happening Wednesday, November 18 at the Horton Pavilion in Sydney, and that is what's hot off the press.
2: 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Back next. Made in Sydney. 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

0: Sienna Spyro, Great Expectation. All the hot hits with Nick and Lauren. We are back live in a couple of weeks. In the meantime, here is something we enjoyed earlier.
1: Music that matters right now.
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3: This is the hot hits
1: with Nick and Lauren.
4: Right, Australia. We've done in the past before, dob in your dickhead car. We've done in the past, dob in your dickhead cat. We've done dob in your dickhead dog. All a bit of fun, right?
0: Mm-hmm.
4: You know, we love them dearly, but that, you know, we've even done dob in your dickhead nan. We love our nans the most, but sometimes they have their dickhead moments.
0: Absolutely. So now we are going to do, you ready? Ready? Ready?
4: Yeah, I'm ready.
3: Dob in your dickhead
4: dad.
0: Yeah.
4: Yeah. And we're dobbing in our dickhead dads in love, right? We're not, you know, calling up and saying,
0: no, it's not a trauma.
4: What's
0: dub?
4: Your trauma? No, yes. It's like sometimes he likes to prank me by switching out me something. I don't know. Just those little things that dads do. I don't know because I don't have one.
0: Oh, yeah.
4: We can laugh. It's fine. This is because a Japanese father was berated by police when he ditched his 7-year-old son on Mount Fuji and kept climbing towards the summit with his older son. He was like, you just wait there. I'm just going to pop up to the top. He was 48. Was hiking the trail on Thursday with his sons, aged 7 and about 12, when he left the younger boy near the trail's 6th checkpoint, about 8,000 feet up Japan's tallest peak. The boy complained that he was tired during the climb, but his dad told him to wait here and continue towards the summit, which is the mountain's 10th checkpoint. the Japanese outlet, the police told the father, even if it means having to give up on climbing the mountain together, leaving a child behind is unacceptable. Well, of course, the climb from the 6th checkpoint to the summit takes more than 5 hours, with another 2.5 hours or so required to return to the same point. So the kid's just there for 7 hours by himself.
0: Where is he, though? Is he inside, like, a shop or something? Or is he just sat on a mountain in the freezing cold?
4: I don't have that information. Oh, on a bench. He was just on a bench. A mountain hut worker found the boy and brought him inside for shelter and contacted the police.
0: He was left there at 4:30 a.m., I've just read. Look, first of all, why are you bringing a 7-year-old to hike Mount Fuji is my first and operative question.
4: It's hardly the 1,000 steps.
0: That said, if the child has said they are committed to the climb and they've said, I'm going to get to that 10th checkpoint with your dad, and they only get to the 8th and you really want to hit the 10th because you've done the first 8.
4: You're not leaving your kid on the side of a mountain.
0: Kind of get it. I'd leave him on the side of the mountain. Of course, I'm not a father.
4: No.
0: So don't know whether that changes once you have a child, that you don't want to leave them on the side of a mountain.
4: I think it probably would.
0: Potentially.
4: Yeah. Yeah. Anyway, 131060, dob in your dickhead dad. Doesn't have to be like that, but, you know, dads can be fun. They can be pranky. They can be embarrassing sometimes.
0: Yeah. And they can just do silly things.
4: We love silly dads.
0: Dob in your silly dickhead dad.
4: Yeah.
0: 131060 is the number.
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0: Good friend of the show, Amy Sharks, on the Hot Hits with Nick and Lauren. We are back live on October 5 with heaps more fun, heaps more superstars, and heaps more tickets to give away to the biggest shows. How'd you go with the Calvin Harris tickets today? Man, everyone in this office was all over it. 5 shows in Sydney he's now doing, and a stack in every other city for his first headline tour ever. Never done a tour on his own. He's always done Stereosonic or something like that. So hopefully you did get those tickets. If you are in a dancing mood, stick around in just a tick. Jimmy the Queen, one of the biggest drag queens in the country, that's also a DJ, also a singer, also a producer. She's amazing, and she's going to pop in next and mix it up for you. Hot mix style.
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12: It's a very exciting time for one of Australia's premier performers, I would say. Jimmy the Queen is about to drop their debut mix. Is this a debut mixtape, Jimmy the Queen?
13: It is my debut body of work, my mixtape, baby.
12: Body of work, I like that.
13: Yeah, body, oddy, oddy of work. You know?
12: It can be whatever you want it to be. It's seven amazing tracks that kind of, they feel so joyous and so celebratory, but also there are these beautiful hints of emotion in there. Is that kind of what you were trying to do with this?
13: Yeah, I think I wanted it to be every time you listen to it, you get something else from the songs, you know? It's like, it's multi-layered and, like, most importantly, it's about party and celebration, but underneath you can find some sweet caramel, you know?
12: It's so you cute. Know?
13: Yeah.
12: I do know. It's exactly what it feels like. I mean, there's that line,
13: right.
12: There's that line about, you know, the Gaga song on the iPod, and I was like, not expecting that within that song, but it takes me back to the time when, you know, I heard Born This Way play on an American radio station for the first time, listening at like age 14, and it kind of solidified everything. Did you have a similar experience growing up?
13: Yeah, well, I mean, I literally remember the first time my friend Maddie at school lunch gave me her iPod earphone and played me Just Dance for the first time, and she was like, "I just found this song," and like, I remember this moment so vividly, and it literally like changed my whole perspective once I've discovered Gaga. And so this song, Full Speed, is like reminiscing about wishing that we could live the life, you know, that we wanted, and then now we actually are living that, and it all

0: string is just a string.
1: Song strings.
2: I wanna be your first string.
3: All right, song string is a game.
4: Yeah.
3: Where we get given a song.
4: Yes.
3: The name of a song.
4: Yeah.
3: The last letter of that song's name starts the next song.
4: Yeah.
3: And so on and so forth until we lose our minds.
4: I'm really not very good at it.
3: You've just stood up from your chair, so I'm going to do the same.
4: I even last week played, not you, I played Tommy Little, and he won, and he's never played it before.
3: Yeah, he was really good at it, actually.
4: He's got a very good wealth of knowledge when it comes to music.
3: Well, he was very chill.
4: He's,
3: you know,
4: he's
3: what
4: too
3: we
4: chill.
3: Do
4: he's
3: is we
4: putting,
3: go, Mah!
4: He's putting me off my game.
3: That's it. First song comes at us courtesy of producer K-Dot, and he has the final say in when we buzz people out. Hit us, boy.
5: I sure do. This one is a difficult one, so whoever gets it first, I'm going to give a little bit more time because this letter is quite difficult.
3: Okay, yeah.
5: I mean, feel free to prove me wrong.
3: Tweaking the rules as we go.
5: We're going back to 2002 with the song that was made famous by the Spider-Man 1 movie with Tobey Maguire.
4: Okay.
5: And that is Hero by Nickelback. Nick Kelly, take it away.
3: On and On by Illy.
4: Yep. I know! Yeah. Never Enough from the soundtrack to the movie with Hugh Jackman.
3: Tepid ding. H. Hero, Enrique Iglesias.
4: Iglesias. Hero. On My Own. From the Les Mis soundtrack.
3: The amount of Les Mis songs.
4: Is it Les Mis?
3: On My Own. Another N. Interesting. Nights Like This.
4: Save Tonight, Eagle Eye Cherry.
3: The Climb, Miley Cyrus.
4: Baby, Justin Timberlake. Bieber.
3: I'll give you that. Yellow by Coldplay.
4: We Are the World by Various.
3: You use that everywhere, man. Drinky by Sophie Tucker.
4: Drinky. Fleetwood Mac.
3: You know it. End of Beginning by Joe.
4: Do we do the giver?
3: End of Beginning.
5: No, it needs to, the does not
4: okay,
5: count.
4: It doesn't count. Okay, how did we keep,
3: oh, I got you. Sorry.
4: Go Your Own Way, Fleetwood Mac.
3: Yang. Oh, no!
4: Yellow!
3: I already used Yellow.
4: Did you?
3: Yeah, I used Yellow by Coldplay earlier.
4: Oh.
3: And you hit me. How did you win that?
4: I have no idea.
3: Thank you to the good people at Fleetwood Mac for their help. Loz wins song string for this week.
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0: earlier I saw a guy do that, you might want to follow up.
1: Yeah, yeah, yeah.
0: It was, he's walking past me right now. It's here, you might be able to get this person's stuff back if he's put it in his bag, because they didn't see him put it, you know, in the bag.
1: Yeah, do you know if he actually took anything?
0: I don't know, no. No, but he walked out with his backpack and, yeah.
2: It's as they say, sauce as.
1: Imagine if the cops, like, you know, tackle this dude on the street. You're like, yeah, there he is, the guy smoking meth, stealing from that apartment building. And the poor guy's like, no, it's just some lavender, rose and chamomile. And checking the mail from my partner who's been overseas for a couple of weeks or whatever.
2: I'm making a vase. I'm a glass blower. You need to heat it up so the glass is malleable. You know?
1: Anyways, look, I hope all parties are okay there. Well, look, Alex Dyson, you did the right thing.
0: Oh, thanks, mate.
1: And more importantly, how was the table?
0: No complaints.
1: Did you go, oh, it's not quite as nice as the pictures?
0: It was a rim from a glass that hadn't had a coaster on there, but that was mentioned in the ad, and so that was fine.
1: Oh, well, good. Can't wait to put my feet on it at the next show. I'm still coming down from my trip, Alex Dyson. I know it's been a little while since I was overseas, but, you know, you just get those moments when you wake up.
0: The memories of old Italia don't leave you that quickly, do they?
1: Oh, my God. You know, you just think what I would do to be taste testing meats and cheeses at the Borough Market right now.
0: Yeah.
1: Pretending I'd never heard what Gouda is. Just walking around, nibbling things, or going to the Trevi Fountain.
0: So you did throw the coins in?
1: Well, I got a little bit of a beef with the Trevi Fountain. I mean, it is a spectacular fountain.
0: I got a beef with all wishing wells.
1: Well, wait until you got to pay to get into the wishing well. That's what happened at the Trevi Fountain.
0: Wait, you got to pay to have the privilege of throwing your money in? Are you kidding me?
1: Exactly. Tickets to the Trevi Fountain are €2. So I got to pay to walk up and then throw my money in it.
0: Are you kidding?
1: No,
0: the Trevi Fountain, it's like having to pay to get in the casino.
1: Oh, don't give them any ideas, mate.
0: Oh, bro, it's not long before the casino starts charging your entry. Oh, my gosh.
2: I would have thought maybe you'd bought as many people the Trevi Fountain as possible.
1: I should give them €2 and they give it to me in change.
0: Yeah.
1: And then I throw whatever change I want in.
0: Exactly.
1: Unbelievable. So, yeah, that was a little bit of a little bit frustrating.
2: Has anyone had a wish come true from a wishing well? No.
1: Oh, I don't know. What I will say is Belinda and I, many years ago now, went on a big trip through Europe. We went to a place near Bordeaux, I believe it was, and there was some, like, old French monks, like, fertility chair.
0: Aren't monks celibate?
1: Oh, no, what? It wasn't a monk's fertility chair. It was St. Emmion's chair.
0: And what's St. Emmion's chair?
1: The seat of fertility.
0: So it's got nothing to do with monks, though.
1: Oh, I don't know. A saint monk.
0: I'm going for a fertility chair. I'm not choosing a monk. I'm choosing a hunk, all right? I'm sitting in a hunk's fertility chair because that's fertile ground. The monk, what do you get? Just the Friar Tuck haircut, no kids.
1: Well, I'm doing well at getting that haircut right now.
0: Yeah, you've been sitting in too many monk fertility chairs, mate. So that's what you're getting.
1: So anyways, we went to the St. Emmion fertility chair, okay? The ancient stone seat carved directly into the limestone wall. And apparently if you sit on it and pray for a child, you'll become pregnant within a year. Well, I'll tell you what, didn't Belinda plant her bottom on it?
0: Oh, really? You and Belinda going back to the well.
1: Yeah. Oh, God. If I'm wishing for anything at the Trevi Fountain at this stage of my life,
0: it out.
1: May it be that I be as barren as a desert.
0: As barren as Trump's son. Goodness me.
1: Yeah, allow the fountain to be bone dry, please.
0: The Trevi Fountain, just praying for water restrictions that day. Oh, my God, please.
1: So anyways, so you had to pay for that. That was annoying.
2: We got to pay to sit on the chair, the fertility chair.
1: No, the fertility chair is free, but I tell you what, is it free or does it cost you bloody $250,000 by the time they're 18? Yeah.
0: It's one of those things, like, I remember learning about the Blarney Stone. in Scotland or whatever. You heard of, you hang upside down in this castle and you kiss the Blarney Stone for good luck or whatever.
1: No.
0: Apparently, these are the stories I always remember from the time, is the locals laugh at the tourists who are just coming in, clogging up the town, kissing the Blarney Stone. When outside of ours, they sneak in and they piss on the Blarney Stone. So suddenly all these tourists are just...
1: Oh, that
0: it's
1: is...
0: It's like kissing a urinal.
1: That is not okay.
0: It's not good luck. That's certainly not what it is going in there. But I hope no one's doing that to the fertility chair.
1: No, absolutely. I hope not as well. So, look, that the fertility chair did work for us, I will say.
0: It did.
1: So I don't know if the wishing well... Oh, it did. Well, look, Sophia exists now.
0: Oh, you did that pre-Sophia.
1: Yeah, this was 10 years ago we did this.
0: That's on the most recent trip.
1: No.
0: Oh,
1: this was
0: okay. Well, that makes a difference.
1: In 2018, we went to St. Emmion and sat on the fertility chair. 2019, Sophia's born.
0: Damn.
1: So,
0: okay.
1: I just, whatever's on that chair, it works. Okay?
0: Yeah.
1: Sit with caution.
0: Yep.
1: So, you know, we all made a couple of wishes in the Trevi Fountain, even Sophia. Oh gosh. So cute watching, you know, when you're like seven, you're wishing for like
0: such achievable stuff.
1: Oh, totally. It's like, I hope I get roller skates for Christmas. Like, I wish for roller skates.
0: Yeah.
1: Whereas meanwhile, when you're my age, you're like, God, I hope none of my friends die anytime.
0: Oh man.
1: You know what I mean? Like, that's what you're like. That's the difference in life. You know?
3: 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It's Matt and Alex, the all-day breakfast podcast for your early morning.
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18: Ahoy also to Abby from Amsterdam, who went to hamishnanny.com, avoiding WhatsApp because obviously that can be tricky, and use a very security-based program we have at hamishnanny.com.
19: Ahoy, Hamish, Ando and the Weasel. Abby here, calling in from Amsterdam. I'm hoping you can settle a healthy debate that quickly escalated into quite the uproar of disagreement at last week's book club. Mm-hmm. To paint your picture, our friend and book club member Ollie has facial hair on his chin, on the space between his mouth and nose, and also sideburns. Like, it's all connected. I said, oh, yeah, Ollie has facial hair. He has a beard and a moustache. Everyone else absolutely lost it and said, Ollie does not have a moustache. He only has a beard. They think a moustache is when you strictly only have hair on your upper lip and no other beard hair. They call everything else a beard. Please, could you settle this?
18: Oh, interesting.
2: I think everyone's got an interesting point there, but
18: I've never said to anyone that you have a moustache.
2: Or a beard and a moustache. However, if you're getting your beard cut or trimmed, they'll say, do you want me to do the moustache?

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1: I know, I'm a massive prick.
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3: 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A car crash this morning into Redfern, closing roads in both directions between Lawson and Cleveland Street. The M7 at Horsley Park reduced speeds at 60 kilometres an hour northbound at the Horsley Drive due to an earlier incident that's cleared now. The M2 looking good eastbound, Pennant Hills Road to the Langcove Tunnel taking 7 minutes. A day in the sun is great. A week's holiday is even better at Flight Centre, like 7 nights in Bali for the price of $5. Just $285 per person. Book now with Flight Centre. 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
3: 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Into Redfern this morning, Regent Street is closed in both directions between Lawson and Cleveland Streets after an overnight crash. The M7 at Horsley Park, northbound speed limits reduced to 60 kilometres an hour at the Horsley Drive due to a damaged safety fence. Donut King's awesome new donut range is available in store now to celebrate Paw Patrol, the dino movie in cinemas. Hurry, try them all at Donut King before they go extinct. 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
3: 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Into Redfern this morning, Regent Street is closed in both directions between Lawson and Cleveland Streets after an overnight crash. The M7 at Horsley Park northbound speed drops down to 60 kilometres an hour at the Horsley Drive due to a damaged safety rail. Fog over the Moody Moody Bridge affecting visibility over the M1 Pacific Motorway this morning. 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
5: Hi there, I'm Amy Goggins. In breaking news, a police officer has been killed in a crash in Redfern this morning. The fully marked police vehicle was on Gibbon Street under lights and sirens when it crashed into a tree around 1:30. The passenger, a female constable, died instantly. A male constable taken to hospital in a stable condition. An 11-year-old boy has died in hospital days after he was shot inside a unit in Sydney's northwest. Investigators still trying to work out what happened inside the Norwest unit on Monday. Chinese President Xi Jinping says China and the US must ensure AI is always under human control. He's met with President Donald Trump at the White House, marking his first visit there in more than 10 years. And Peter Volandis has teased a pre-game surprise could be on the cards for the NRL Grand Final. It comes after talks collapsed with Tones and I, while the AFL Grand Final parade kicks off in Melbourne this morning.
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5: Today's weather forecast, looking partly cloudy, a top of 25 in the city, 32 in our west. Cloudy tomorrow, the chance of a shower on Sunday. And turn off the guilt and turn up the winning pleasure, all revealed October 5th on 104.1 Today FM.
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13: I've swiped on my single friends apps. It is dark out there.
14: When I get my friends' apps, it's like Candy Crush for me. I just swipe.
13: Thank God we're married, honestly. I'd be so on the app.
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12: Wake up with Nathan Emma.
19: Welcome to your Friday, guys. Welcome to the end of your week. Nathan Emma on deck. You have made it. We are so proud of you. Very soon, unfortunately, it has been revealed. Well, not unfortunately, I've known this for a very long time, but girls take 12 hours to apologise. Boys, we take a matter of seconds.
13: There's a problem with that.
19: What's the problem, mate? We just want to say sorry quicker, whereas you guys just take your time and mull it over.
13: You are not thinking about why you are saying sorry.
19: I'm thinking that I want this argument to end.
13: We will, exactly. You can't just rip it off like a Band-Aid and pretend it never happened. You need to think about your actions.
19: See, it's all about efficiency, mate, and you guys just take too long to do stuff. Whereas we get ready like we say sorry. Quick. Sorry. Won't do it again.
13: But then you do.
19: And then you're sitting there and you're not talking to us. You're not sending X's in your text messages and you're doing this.
13: Stomping. Doors shut just that little bit harder.
19: Slamming doors.
13: Pots and pans get clanged together a little louder than usual.
19: Where as soon as there's any kind of controversy, I'm like, I am so sorry, you are so right. That's genuine.
13: Well, we are going to explore why.

0: 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You got Nathan M.
1: The phones have gone into absolute meltdown of mums dobbing in other annoying mums on the school WhatsApp thread.
0: Yeah.
1: I got to say, I got very, very lucky on my school WhatsApp thread because all the mums are like normal. Which is nice.
2: Yeah, so we discussed this yesterday. Yeah. If you're sitting on there thinking that every single mum is normal, guess
1: I'm
2: what?
1: I'm the weird one. I'm the annoying
2: like
1: one.
2: You might be the painful one. It always happens. You're not looking at everyone because everyone's looking at you.
1: And the reason I brought it up is because I saw this very funny thing on Instagram, you know, like when they turn messages into AI songs.
2: Mm.
1: And it was basically about one mum that said, hey, can you guys stop putting Oreos in your kid's lunchbox because my kid's not allowed to. So can we just agree that as a lunchbox rule, no more Oreos?
2: It's so good. Do you want to play it?
1: Yeah, let's
2: there's a little bit of it. Yeah.

0: Oh my God, I'll put that on my Spotify
1: playlist. It's actually so good. I'm going to make it my ringtone. So 13 10 60. What is the mum group chat drama?
0: Yeah, okay. Brooke from St. Helens Park. Good morning, Brooke.
2: Hi.
0: Hi, hey, mum group chat drama. Go.
2: What literally doesn't happen in the group chat? You've got the way that you look at mums at school pickup. Your child is invited over to their house after school. Don't even start me with the parties if your child doesn't get invited. But they don't hang out. They don't even talk, but it's like apparently a rule that if you're friends with the mum, they need to go. It's just...
0: So with the Brooke, with the party stuff, like, that must be such an awkward conversation. Like, messaging
2: really
0: going,
2: is.
0: How come my son or daughter wasn't get? Like, is that what they're doing? How come my son or daughter wasn't invited to your son or daughter's party?
2: Some of them are, and then some of them are just so sly that they're just, like, they'll put things on Facebook, but you know what's aimed at you?
1: So, like, are they bringing it up in the group chat, or is it just this sly dog kind of, like, posting?
2: It's both. It doesn't matter who it is. Like, there's some people that literally just... Sorry, don't mind my kids in the background. Will literally just put something up. Like it's... Oh, they'll basically... It's like their kids' parties because they know that you didn't invite their kids, that your kids are not invited either. That type of thing. So, like,
1: I hate that rule. I hate that rule as everyone in the class. Sorry, we're not made of money.
0: Yes, I know.
1: We're not made of money, and my kid doesn't talk to your kid, or they don't like each other or whatever. That's okay.
0: Also,
1: that is life.
0: My 5-year-old isn't having a Corey Worthington party. It's not just
1: exactly.
0: Everybody.
1: Calm
0: it's not the
1: down.
0: Whole school, mate. Who get? They won't even remember it. Vanessa from Rouse Hill. Hi, Ness.
3: Hello.
0: What up? What's the mum?
3: Up yours and up yours to the mum that this is all about.
0: Okay, go ahead.
3: Can't even deal. I'm dealing with the ultimate pain in the bum.
1: Tell us.
3: So I've been dealing with this for 4 years. I cannot escape this person.
1: Is it the same issue or just like they keep bringing up other issues?
3: If the type of person is the first to say, oh no, I don't want to be the manager, I don't want to do any of this, but creates all the WhatsApp groups, gives all the information before anybody gets an opportunity to source it and publish it. My biggest thing, though, is my little girl from kindergarten to year four.
1: Yeah.
3: The most exciting part of going to school for her at the beginning is finding out who the teacher is.
0: Of course. I love that.
3: And they come home and tell you, oh, no, this bitch jumps on at 3 o'clock and releases all of the students and classes to all the parents.
1: Oh, she takes the moment away.
3: Can you even comprehend that?
0: What a mole.
1: That's really mean.
3: I can't even deal. I've privately messaged her. She doesn't see a problem with it. Oh, I have blown this bitch up.
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8: 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Slow moving for Strathfield Centenary Drive northbound from the Hume Highway through to Arthur Street this morning. Delay city bound for the M5 motorway through Casula, looking slow for Mascot, the airport tunnel, travelling inbound towards Foreshore Road. 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
1: And who apologises more out of you and your husband, Enzo?
2: Oh, me.
1: Really?
2: Yeah.
1: You are a big sorrier.
2: I'm a big sorrier.
1: You are
2: a big sorrier. I'm trying to work on not saying sorry as much because I really don't need to.
1: Well, let me tell you, you are actually against the statistic here.
2: Am I?
1: Well done to you, my friend, are an outlier. And let me tell you why, because a new scientific study has found that men apologise after an argument in about 12 seconds on average. So after an argument with their partner or a significant female in their lives, about 12 seconds afterwards is the average when they will apologise, whereas women can take up to, this is science, 9 hours.
2: Yeah, okay. Yeah, because we're thinking about it.
1: 9 hours. Well, that's exactly
2: right.
1: We're
2: stewing on it.
1: The study found that men are more likely to want to... I can feel all the men nodding outside. Mm. I can feel them nodding. The study found that men are more likely to want to resolve the argument quickly and move on. That is absolutely me. You know this. My wife knows this. Whereas women are supposedly more likely... I'm going to remove supposedly. They are more likely to spend longer processing the disagreement, considering what happened, and deciding whether they actually owe an apology.
2: Yeah, we replay the entire conversation or the argument over and over and over again. And realistically, we kind of like to let you sweat it a bit. Whereas you guys, and we're all for confrontation. Let's settle this now.
1: Nah.
2: Don't you walk away from me. Don't say sorry if you don't mean it. But the guys are like, I don't want to fight.
1: I hate it.
2: I know
1: straight
2: I'm wrong.
1: Away.
2: I'm just sorry.
1: My speed of apologising gets me in more trouble.
2: Yes.
1: And so I am known to apologise for apologising. Sometimes
2: I'm
1: I have to do that.
2: I'm sorry. I don't know what I did. And that's the thing.
1: Well, see, the thing is, a lot of the time, I do know what I've done. And I go, all right, I'll throw my argument out there. I know it won't land. So I'll go, okay, sorry, you're right.
2: But then why throw the argument out there to begin with? Well, why don't you just agree when your wife is right?
1: Because she's always right.
2: Well, sometimes that's just the way the cookie crumbles, babe.
1: This is what normally happens in my household, is that there'll be a little disagreement about something.
2: Like something really, like
1: something
2: you
1: trivial.
2: Packed the dishwasher wrong.
1: Something, which is one that happens regularly.
2: Yes.
1: Something trivial, like packing the dishwasher wrong. I will throw my side of the argument out. That will not land straight away. White flag up. I'm gone. It's gone straight away. It's like I will launch one. I would have been the worst army commander ever. I launched one attack. Oh, it didn't work. Shit. Run.
2: So
1: done.
2: But you can't back yourself in because you know that she's right.
1: No, well, not that I know she's right. I just know she's a better arguer and more stubborn than me.
2: Yes, this is also a thing. I'm trying to teach my little boys who are 8 and 2 that you don't just say sorry for the sake of it. So I'll get into, like, me and my big boy are, like, very similar. So we butt heads a lot. And we'll get into, like, a screaming argument or whatever, and then he'll be like, sorry. And I'm like, what are you saying sorry for?
1: See, that's it.
2: And he goes, I don't know. And I said, well, you need to think about.
1: That's his first mistake.
2: Think about it.
1: I've learnt that the hard way.
2: I said, you say sorry. That means nothing to me. Your actions say everything.
1: See?
2: Go to your room.
1: I just
2: room,
1: wish it was a magic
2: think
1: word.
2: Think about what we have, what has happened in the last 15 minutes, and then come back and tell me why you're sorry, because otherwise I do not accept.
1: Why can't it just be a magic word? Sorry.
2: It's
1: bang.
2: Not.
1: Fixes everything.
2: Because magic doesn't exist, although Ash Magic is awesome.
1: He's literally
2: he's
1: the
2: very
1: next
2: magical.
1: Guest. He's the
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7: 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DY breakdown, Pittwater Road affecting traffic this morning, Harvard Road, Strathfield, Centenary Drive, bunching up from the Hume Highway through to Arthur Street. 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
18: Hi there, I'm Amy Goggins. A police officer has been killed in a crash in Sydney this morning. It happened about 1:30 a.m. The fully marked police car travelling on Gibbon Street at Redfern under lights and sirens when it crashed into a tree. A female constable who was a passenger died at the scene. A male constable is in a stable condition. A number of diversions are in place for traffic this morning. An 11-year-old boy who was shot inside a Norwest apartment earlier this week has died in hospital overnight. Police are still investigating. Overseas, Donald Trump has welcomed Chinese President Xi Jinping to the White House for the first time in over 10 years. The US president saying they had a great meeting, also praising their truly great friendship. And we're being told to plan ahead as school holidays kick off. Authorities say motorists should expect heavier traffic leaving Sydney as thousands hit the road for a getaway.
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18: Today's weather forecast looking partly cloudy, a top of 25 in the city, 32 in our west. Cloudy tomorrow, the chance of a shower on Sunday. And turn off the guilt and turn up the winning pleasure, all revealed October 5th on 104.1 Today FM.
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0: try to hide, but I can't have you. We're bound to break in my hands.
1: Good morning, Sydney 104.1. Today, fam, you got Nathan M. Something happened that I'd only ever seen in movies before. This had never happened before, and I was so I shouldn't say excited, because when I tell you the story, it's a little morbid, so I shouldn't say excited, but a part of me was a bit energized, because I was like, oh my God, I've only ever seen this in the movies. So I was sitting in my seat, and then the lady behind me, there's a French lady, right? Mm. A French lady behind me seemed to be having a bit of a medical emergency.
2: She
1: started
2: way?
1: Kicking the seat. Oh. So she started grabbing her head and then screaming and then grabbing her chest, and then I was like, is she having a heart attack or a stroke? And she starts kicking her seat. Now, no one else is looking around except me, because you know I'm a bit of a sticky beak. So I kind of take one earbud out, because I have my AirPods in. I take one of them out and kind of trying to listen what's going on, because it's a scene. And then the flight attendant starts running towards her. She starts like almost convulsing and then passing out.
2: Oh, my God.
1: And I know. It's crazy. So now I've got two AirPods out, and I'm like watching this whole thing. And then they did the thing over the speaker where they go, is anybody a doctor or has any medical training?
2: You don't have any medical training, though.
1: No, I don't have any medical training, but let me ask you this. I said straight away to the flight attendant, this is before anyone rocked up, because they did the announcement over the PR, I said, I know CPR, I have my bronze medallion.
2: Okay, do you actually?
1: It expired a few years ago, but I still remember the gist of it.
2: You remember what song to sing, Staying Alive, Bee Gees?
1: Yeah, Staying Alive, I've never actually used it. And I also said to her, I can strap my ankle. When I was playing footy, I was able to strap my ankle when the physio was sick. So there's a bit of experience there. Because in my head, I'm thinking, imagine the headlines if Nath from Nath and Emma saves this lady's life.
2: It's not about you. It's about saving her life.
1: Yeah, but how wonderful. Obviously, the focus is saving her life. But imagine if I was able to do it. So I go to get up to try and offer my assistance. Mm. And then selfishly, two doctors show up. One of them a brain surgeon. One of them a French cardiac specialist.
2: Well, she was grabbing her head. French. So.
1: Yes, and she also spoke French, and my French is very little outside of oui, oui and bonjour. So very quickly, I was pushed out of the way, told to stand there. I stood there for about 5 minutes and then slowly sunk back into my seat. I just kind of said under my breath, hey, if you guys need anything, I got you.
2: You're bloody delusional, mate. The fact that you thought that you could save this woman's life, who's clearly having like a stroke or an aneurysm or a heart attack or something.
1: So I want you to know that she was fine. She was okay, but I was there just in case. And I have been labelled a Delulu dude, which is why we're doing this. Have a listen.
3: Are you a Delulu dude? What have you foolishly assumed that you can do?
1: I honestly thought I could save her life. I thought I could at least play a role. I wasn't needed in this particular situation, but this is what we want to do on the phones right now. 131060. Are you or do you know a delusional dude, Emma Chow?
2: The difference between men and women is so funny, because if that was me, I'd be yelling, who's a doctor? I'm not qualified for this. Someone who's a professional, save the French woman behind me. Not let me just roll my sleeves up.
1: I just wanted to offer my assistance. I did my bronze medallion once, I think in like 2012.
2: Mm. That's very helpful, 14 years
1: medical,
2: later.
1: Medical ability, not much has changed. 131060, are you, do you know a Delulu dude, a delusional dude? It could be you, it could be your husband, someone in your life. This is a bloke who thinks they can do something and they can't.
2: Girls love dobbing their men in as well, because we just roll our eyes being like, oh, another thing he thinks he can do.
1: Delulu dudes, are you one, do you know one, dob one in. Do it next, Nathan Emma, good morning.
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8: 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Redfern and Ollio crashes close off Regent Street with a change. Traffic conditions now at Lawson Street. Ongoing police investigations are underway. Anzac Bridge, a crawl inbound this morning to Pyrmont Bridge Road with a crash reported. Slow going Strathfield Centenary Drive. 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

0: 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You got Nathan M.
1: For some reason, men think that they can do the impossible, like land a plane or save a woman's life on said plane. Nath, you just told a story of how you're over in Italy at the moment for a wedding, and on the flight, a woman started like grabbing her head and clutching at her chest and kicking your seat, and she was having some kind of medical episode. You thought that you could save her life. Luckily, there was like a proper like surgeon on board and like an actual doctor that could save her, and everything was okay. But look, you really, really believed you could do it.
0: Unfortunately, my 10-year-old bronze medallion was not equipped to save this woman's life, even though in my head I reckon I could have offered a solution. But we are asking the question now. Back me up here, fellas. 13 10 60. Do you know a delusional dude? Steve from Blacktown. Good morning, Steve. G'day, mate.
2: G'day, guys. How are you?
1: Hey, Steve. Good,
0: good. Brother. You a delulu dude like me, Steve?
2: 100%, mate. My daughter is a nationalist at athletics. She's an all-rounder. She throws 40 metres in javelin.
1: Whoa!
2: She throws a three-kilo shot put, like 13 metres.
1: Okay,
2: she's
1: what?
2: She's a sprinter. She's only 15, mind you. And she always tells me, they've raced me, Dad. You'll throw the javelin further than me.
1: Yeah.
2: I go, nah, I've got a tall shoulder, you know. In my head, I can do it, but I know if I had to do it in front of her, I definitely couldn't, but I just don't want to... bring myself down to that level to say that I couldn't, you know what I mean? So in my mind, I still can, as long as I don't.
1: Okay, so you wouldn't physically go up against her, but in your mind, you're like, you could do it, Steve.
2: She smashed me, I know for a fact, but I still have that glint in my mind that I can still beat her. I used to beat her under 12s, you know what I mean? But under 15.
1: Dude, how old are you? How old are you? Under 12s?
2: I'm 45.
1: You should be ashamed of yourself. Oh, I smoked a 12-year-old.
0: Nah, Steve, you still got it, brother. You still got it. Don't ever let her know that she's stronger than you now, Steve. Dad still got it. Good on you. What a king. All right, Raymond. Raymond from the Oaks. Good morning, Raymond. Hello.
3: Yeah, how you going, guys?
0: Yeah, good Raymond. Mate. Are you a delulu dude like me? You don't think you can save people's lives on planes?
3: Oh, anything's possible if you have it a go.
1: What do you think is possible, Raymond? What do you think you can do?
3: I'll tell you what is possible, Emma, is crocodile wrestling.
1: Oh my God, Raymond.
0: Hands down, easy.
1: Why do you think you could wrestle a crocodile?
3: Easy. You just see, I've got a lot of experience with reptiles, but trick is you sneak up on them and then you pounce on the top. Jam your fingers in their eyeballs, you grab the snout. Mm-hmm. Without the snout, they can't bite you.
1: Okay.
3: You pin them down, they can't throw you off.
1: Okay. Raymond, can I ask a question?
3: Yes.
1: What experience, like what reptile experience do you have?
3: Oh, snakes, lizards, that type of thing.
1: Lizards like garden lizards or?
0: He knows, yeah.
3: No,
0: he knows what he's doing.
3: No, giants. The big shinglebacks and the monitors.
0: Yeah, the shinglebacks.
3: Komodo dragons, etc. All the
1: Komodo
3: big
1: dragons.
0: Yeah.
1: Did you like a zoo or something?
0: But I reckon.
3: But I've done a bit of work around the zoo.
0: See, he's not delusional.
1: Okay,
0: at all.
1: A Komodo dragon is that's impressive because their spit can like kill you.
0: Yeah, I
3: know.
0: Could do it as well.
1: No, you couldn't. But a Komodo dragon, as impressive as that is, Raymond, is not like a 20-year-old croc.
0: It is. Raymond can do it. He's not delusional. I can do it as well, because if you see my wife when there's one chocolate left in the chocolate bar...
1: Yeah,
0: I
1: she wins every time. She'd be able to take the croc better than you.
3: The trick is the bacteria on the teeth is worse than the bite.
1: All right.
0: See? There you go.
3: Yes.
0: Delusional.
1: Still talking himself into it.
0: No, he can do it.
3: No way.
0: He can do it. I back you, Steve. Here's what we're going to do. After the show, you, me, for your frothies, we jump in with the Crocs and we show them who's boss, eh?
1: Okay. And then we've got to have obituaries ready for both of you.
0: That's Nathan.
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9: 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Homebush, Parramatta Road at Underwood Road. 2-car crash delaying traffic both ways. Redfern Regent Street. An earlier crash has delayed traffic blocking the road both ways at Lawson Street. Chester Hill breakdown. Woodville Road southbound. 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
7: Hi there, I'm Amy Goggins. A police officer has been killed and another has been injured in a horror crash in Redfern this morning. The female constable was a passenger and died at the scene after the fully marked police car that was travelling under lights and sirens hit a tree. A male constable is in a stable condition. A critical incident has been declared, while there's a number of road closures in the area. Mortgage holders are bracing for another cash rate hike next week. Economists warning the rise in unemployment won't be enough to stop the Reserve Bank lifting the rate on Tuesday. Briefly, Donald Trump has welcomed Chinese President Xi Jinping to the White House for the first time in over 10 years. And it's a huge weekend for footy fans right across the country. NRL supporters are getting ready for tonight's grand final qualifier between the Dolphins and Roosters. While tens of thousands will line the streets of Melbourne today for the AFL Grand Final Parade ahead of tomorrow's Brisbane Frio decider. Today's weather forecast looking partly cloudy, a top of 25 in the city, 32 in our west. Cloudy tomorrow, the chance of a shower on Sunday. And turn off the guilt and turn up the winning pleasure, all revealed October 5th on 104.1 Today FM.
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10: Welcome to your Friday. You got Nathan Emma. Good morning, everybody. Up next, we're trying to find the quickest date that you've been on. How quick was it over? Was it over before it started?
11: What happened? Why? I need to ask all of the who, what, why, when, how.
10: Did I tell you about the story that a mate of mine set me up on a date at Bondi Junction with Westfield once? And I walked in, saw this alleged girl from a distance and went, nope. And got back in my car and drove away.
11: Yeah.
10: Because she was not as described. This is before the days of social media.
11: Well, this is what happens when you go on a blind
10: date. I know.
11: You don't know what you are going to walk in on.
10: He must have been blind.
11: They don't know what they're going to walk in on. Maybe we're not their cup of tea.
10: Maybe she saw me and she was like, thank God he's left. Obviously, that's not the case.
11: Well, that's what you tell yourself anyway.
10: That's what I tell myself when I can't sleep at night. What could happen between me and Jesse H? Hey, that's coming up very soon because there has been a very short date that has been recorded, and we'll tell you what that is

0: 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Better music, more of it. You got Nathan M.
1: Have you ever wondered how long a first date with someone should go for? Because you kind of go, I've never met this person before. It could be amazing, or I could need an escape route.
0: I mean, an escape room is a fantastic first date, by the way. I did that once. An escape room, because it's just you and her.
1: And you've got to work together.
0: And you've got to work together, and it tests the relationship straight away.
1: Wow.
0: So it's either a really smart idea or a dumb idea. But that was about 3 hours.
1: Okay. And how did you feel about the length of that date, though? Were you like, oh, it's a bit long for someone I didn't know?
0: Well, I haven't been on a first date in 12 years, as you know, because I've been happily married. So I remember, though, when I was younger and I was going on first dates, I always wanted to pack heaps of things in because I wanted to impress them. But then I realised that you don't need to do that.
1: You don't need to do that. So experts are saying that a first date should only last an hour and a half.
0: Oh, that's good.
1: That's it. 90 minutes.
0: It's like a short kids film.
1: Yes, and they're saying that these marathon first dates, which is what Nate loves
0: to
1: do.
0: That's what I would do.
1: Can create a false sense of intimacy. So those long ones, you're like, oh my God, we spent hours talking and I feel like I know them so well. But actually, you have just met that day.
0: I remember a date. I picked a girl up from, I want to say, Ryde, and then we drove to Darling Harbour, got on a ferry to Manly, spent the day at Manly, took her to dinner in Manly, then got the ferry back, and then went for drinks in Bondi that night.
1: Oh, my God, I'm so tired. And also, why did you need to play tourist?
0: I don't know, because I didn't get a second date.
1: They say chemistry isn't the same as compatibility as well, just because there's sparks flying and doesn't mean anything. They said keep it short. The experts are saying short. Leave while you're still having fun. So you know then that you want to see that person again.
0: You want more.
1: Yeah.
0: Okay. That's what I mean.
1: There you go. Everyone who's like swiping on Hinge and Tinder and Bumble now, 90 minutes tops.
0: But it's the classic leave them wanting more. I mean, we do that in radio. You're supposed to keep things tight and bright to leave them wanting more.
1: It's all about the art of the tease.
0: And that's what it is, though, isn't it? You're teasing them because you will never get this.
1: That's what a headline is. A headline is a tease.
0: Yeah, exactly. That's what this is. So you essentially applied like that journalistic technique to dating.
1: Yeah, but how quick is the quickest date you've ever been on?
0: Okay, let's
1: do
0: this.
1: Have you been on a quick one?
0: Yeah, I done a quickie. 13:10:60. How quick was the date?
1: So experts are saying the perfect amount of time for a first date is 90 minutes. Was yours like 5 minutes? Did you walk in and out?
0: Mine was 12 seconds. I did one at 12 seconds.
1: You did not.
0: Because it was a blind date. And I guess it wasn't even really a date because I was told that she was a certain person.
1: And so it was a setup.
0: And then I saw her from a distance and I was like, well, this isn't what I thought it was. And then walked away. I remember I was like 16 years old.
1: Oh,
0: it was at Westfield.
1: No.
0: Westfield, Parramatta.
1: No. Okay. 13:10:60. What was the quickest date you ever went on?
0: Yeah, quickest date. So we want, like, I'd love minutes and seconds is
1: what
0: I'd
1: love. Like a walk in. You know what? We both are not feeling this. A walk out.
0: Turn
1: See you
0: on,
1: later.
0: Turn
1: Best
0: on your
1: of
0: heel.
1: Luck with your life.
0: Best of luck. 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
3: 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Truck and car smash for Motorvale and Pitwater Road at Coronation Street southbound. Redfern Regent Street blocked both ways after an earlier crash at Lawson and Cleveland Streets. Chester Hill Woodville Road, a breakdown to watch out for. 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

0: 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You've got Nathan, Emma. Good morning.
1: But we wanted to take your calls, 13 10 60. How quick was your date? Was it so much quicker? Because that would be considered a quite a short date.
0: Yeah, it's a quickie.
1: Yeah, but, like, that's an hour and a half.
0: But I love that because as a kid, I thought you had to do, like, big, epic, long dates to remember them. But apparently experts are like, nah, leave them wanting more. If I show all my cards straight away, then that's it. No one's playing with
1: you
0: me anymore.
1: You were channeling Ross from Friends when you really just needed to be Joey.
0: I'm booking I'm booking weekends away.
1: Yeah.
0: Rachel from East Lakes. Good morning, Rachel.
2: Morning. How are you?
0: Good. How short was your shortest ever date?
2: It was, like, roughly about 2 minutes.
0: 2 minutes?
1: What happened?
2: Yeah, it was in and out. So we were organising to go to the movies. He was picking the movie. It was a surprise.
1: Yeah.
2: And we went in and it was Saw 2.
0: Oh, my
1: what,
0: God.
1: As a first date movie?
0: Like the gruesome R-rated graphic Saw movie. How old were you?
2: Get away from your serial killer.
1: Oh, yeah. But you know, definitely not a good impression.
0: But you know, Rachel, this was a technique that we used to use. We would purposely pick, I did this as well, put on scary movies so they get scared and want to hug you and be like, oh my God, protect me from the evil clown man.
1: No, but then Rachel's thinking this guy's going to kill her in the middle of the night.
0: Yeah, I think in your situation, Rachel may have backfired on you.
1: Yeah.
0: I mean, he shouldn't have worn that mask and afterwards gone, you want to play a game, Rachel?
2: Oh, no way. Out of there.
0: Get out of there. Good on you, Rachel. Patrick from Newtown. Hi, Pat. How are you?
3: Hey, I'm good. Good morning.
0: Yeah, how quick was your date, Pat?
3: I honestly don't think it was more than 10 minutes. It was so embarrassing.
1: Okay, what happened?
0: What happened?
3: I met this girl. She was very, very pretty at a nightclub in the city.
1: Yeah.
3: And the nightclub music was so loud. We're both screaming at each other, but I couldn't really hear a voice.
0: Okay.
3: And we swapped numbers and we organized to go to the movies, just like your last caller, Rachel.
1: Yeah.
3: Although it wasn't Rachel. And when we got into the movie, I could hear her voice and she started narrating everything that's happening in the movie. Like, oh my God, did you see that? Oh, he's going to do this, he's going to do that.
0: Oh no.
3: And it was so loud and it was the most bogan accent you've ever heard.
1: Wait, so did she have a fully, like it was fully hectic how she was talking?
3: It was, I don't know if you remember the TV show Acropolis Now.
0: So, okay, give us a bit of what she sounded like, Patrick. Go ahead. So you're in the movie?
4: Oh my God, Patrick, thank you for taking me out to the movies. This is fantastic.
3: It was just... thing is, she was so pretty. The voice did not match the girl.
1: Oh, it's so disappointing. Wait, Patrick, what did you do? Because you said it only lasted 10 minutes.
0: Effie from Acropolis Now is so funny. Yeah, what did you do?
3: Well, I was sitting there and then someone threw popcorn at it. And I was like, okay, this is getting rough. I don't, and this movie was like an hour and 40. I couldn't do the next hour and 30. So I said to her, I looked at my phone, pretended I got a message, and I said, hey, listen, I'm so sorry to cut this short. I have to go. And then I left, never heard from her again.
0: Oh, I just love that people were throwing popcorn at you as well. I wonder if they were yelling, Oppa!
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10: 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Truck and car crash for Motorvale and Pitwood Road at Coronation Street southbound. Redfern Regent Street blocked both ways after an earlier crash at Lawson and Cleveland Streets. Chester Hill Woodville Road, a breakdown to watch out for. 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
15: Hi there, I'm Amy Goggins. A horror crash in Redfern this morning. A police officer has been killed and another injured after a patrol car smashed into a tree. The fully marked police vehicle was on Gibbon Street under lights and sirens around 1:30 a.m. The passenger, a female constable, died instantly. A male constable taken to hospital in a stable condition. Most economists are tipping the Reserve Bank to lift the cash rate again next week. They don't think the latest increase in unemployment will be enough to stop the RBA from moving. Western Sydney International Airport and Uber have teamed up, announcing this morning exclusive pickup zones and curbside pickup bays. The airport is set to open to passenger flights next month. And Peter Volandis has teased a pre-game surprise could be on the cards for the NRL Grand Final after Tones and I was ruled out of the pre-game entertainment, while the AFL Grand Final parade kicks off in Melbourne.

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1: Today's weather forecast looking partly cloudy, a top of 25 degrees in the city, 32 in our west. Cloudy tomorrow, the chance of a shower on Sunday. And turn off the guilt and turn up the winning pleasure, all revealed October 5th on 104.1 Today FM.
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3: 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Yeah.

0: 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You got Nathan M.
1: You're about to enter Nathan Emma's couple courtroom.
2: It's just not my priority right now.
0: You heard what the character witness said just then.
3: I know. That was wow. Your...
1: And the decisions are final. It's Nathan Emma's couple courtroom.
0: All rise, the Honourable Judge Nath presides. Jury member Chow, good morning, welcome back.
4: Thank you, Your Honour.
0: Of course, the couple courtroom is where we find out an argument that is happening somewhere in Sydney. And the beauty of it is, Sydney, you are the jury. You decide the fate of our couple, and this morning our couple are Catherine and Anna, partners from Penrith. Oh, that rhymes. Partners from Penrith. Catherine is on my docket this morning. Good morning, Catherine. How are you?
5: Good morning. I'm okay, but not very happy.
0: Okay. Talk me through. So I'm assuming you're bringing your partner, Anna, to the couple courtroom. Why? What's she done?
5: So I have my birthday next week. I'm turning 29, and I'm, like, a big birthday person. Like, everyone in my life knows this. Mm-hmm. My friends, my family love celebrating my birthday. And my partner, Anna, works in the airline industry, so gets really good discounts on travel, but has literally booked to go on a holiday without me in the week of my birthday. Oh. So won't even be in Sydney on my birthday.
4: Has she invited you to go?
5: No.
0: How come she didn't invite you to go? Because you couldn't get the time off? Like, did she invite you and you couldn't go? Or she just straight up didn't invite you?
5: She didn't really invite me. She's more going like a work friends thing.
4: Okay, so this is...
0: So just quickly, how old are you turning?
5: 29.
0: So 29. Not quite a milestone, but still your birthday.
4: But also, that's really excluding, like, it's Catherine's birthday. Anna would know as her girlfriend she's a birthday gal. Like, she loves to celebrate. It's not like Catherine doesn't like to celebrate.
0: How long have you been together for, Catherine?
5: About 2 years.
0: Long enough.
4: That's long enough to know. That's two birthdays, man.
0: So you're pretty, I can hear in your voice, Catherine, that you're, like, not sad, but pissed off.
5: Mm. Yeah, and she's just like, oh, we can celebrate, you know, when I get back or on a different day. It doesn't really matter. Like, she's not really, like, that big of a birthday person. So she's like, it doesn't have to be the week of your birthday. Why does it matter so much?
4: It's not about her. It's about you.
0: Catherine, before we go to Anna, and I'm nervous for this, how is she going to feel that you brought this to the radio?
5: Probably not great.
0: Yeah. Because I just feel like this is one that should be behind closed doors. Mm. Anna from Rouse Hill, welcome to the partner. Hello, Anna.
6: Hello.
4: Hi, Anna.
0: Hi, Anna. First things first, how do you feel that Catherine's brought this to the radio?
6: Look, it's not ideal. Definitely this could be done in private, but look, here we are.
4: Anna, why did you not even bother inviting Catherine on this trip? I know it's like a work friends trip, but why?
6: So as Kat said, she is a big birthday person, but that just means that she loves being in the comfort of her home, celebrate with a close knit group of family and friends. So I wouldn't want to take that away from her. And she knows how these work trips go. It's so hard to get these heavily discounted last minute tickets, but it can come around with work, which I'm very thankful for. So that often means I am just going with work friends.
4: Is there not an option for you to ditch the work friends and actually take your girlfriend on the holiday?
6: Yeah, I guess she would have to pay for that herself.
0: Because you can't get her.
6: Chip in, but yeah.
0: I see what you're saying is you can't get her the ticket because she doesn't work for the company.
4: Okay, but that could be the birthday present, right? Even if you split it.
6: I guess if she's willing to come now, but,
0: Catherine, do you want to come now or is it too far gone?
5: I just feel like I wasn't asked initially, so now I would be just crashing the work friends trip.
4: I've done the wrong thing.
0: So, Anna, are you saying that she's gonna celebrate with her friends anyway and she'd prefer that more? Is that what you're saying, Anna?
6: Yeah, look, I would have thought that that's what she always wanted, and I'm not a big birthday person, so I didn't think it really mattered to celebrate on the day. I'm willing to go all out. You know, when I get back or even before, I already have some ideas in mind that I won't say on here, but I'm keen to celebrate with her regardless.
0: Is that good enough in your eyes, Catherine, or not good enough?
5: I mean, it obviously is good that she's thinking about it, but I think I just personally probably wouldn't book a trip away during someone's birthday, or at least I would probably discuss it beforehand.
4: I feel like it's a bit of a cop-out that Anna's like, well, I'm not into birthdays, so therefore it doesn't matter that I'm not there for Catherine's.
0: Well, Sydney, it's your decision to make. Are you Team Catherine? Are you Team Anna? 131060. Team Catherine, Team Anna. We'll take your calls next. Good morning.
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9: Get caught speeding this long weekend and you'll face double the points. With double demerits in force Friday, October 2 till Monday, October 5, you can stop it or cop it. Redfern Regent Street blocked both ways after a crash and police operation at Lawson Street. Hurstville, King George's Road, Hillcrest Avenue, breakdown southbound. Ashfield, Hume Highway, Parramatta Road, a breakdown sitting eastbound. Get caught speeding this long weekend and you'll face double the points. With double demerits in force Friday, October 2 till on Monday, October 5, you can stop it or cop it. The only station in Sydney for better music and more of it is 104.1 Today FM.
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0: 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You've got Nathan Emma. Good morning.
1: You're about to enter Nathan Emma's couple courtroom.
2: It's just not my priority right now.
0: You heard what the character witness said just then.
3: That was
1: your... And the decisions are final. It's Nathan Emma's couple courtroom.
0: Couple courtroom is on between partners Catherine and Anna. Emma Chow, what has happened to stir the pot between these two?
4: So, it's Catherine's birthday. Mm. She's turning 29, so not a milestone, but she is a very big birthday gal. Her girlfriend, Anna, works for an airline, and she's managed with her work colleagues to get a free overseas trip. These flights don't come up that often. Happens to be right on Catherine's birthday. And she's like, well, I'm not a big birthday person, so I'll just celebrate with her before or after the end.
0: We have a full board of jury members who are ready to make their judgment. Mm. Emma Chow, you are on the jury. Where would you like to go, first or last?
4: I want to go first.
0: You want to go first? Well, but hey, before we hear from you, I know you're ready. You're chomping at the bit. Catherine, are you ready to hear the verdict described by Sydney?
5: Yeah, I'm honestly, like, the more I think about it, I'm just getting so annoyed. Like, I just can't imagine that people wouldn't side with me on this.
0: Mm-hmm. Anna, are you ready for the verdict?
6: Look, I don't know why she brought it to the radio, but we're going to have to chat about this after, honestly.
0: Oh, an after conversation. All right. Do you remember Chow? What have you got for me?
4: I am firmly on Catherine's side here.
0: Okay.
4: You guys have been together for 2 years. Anna, you should know better. If she really is a big birthday girl, how can you leave the person that's supposed to be number one in your life alone on their birthday? You're the one that she wants around, and you just left. You haven't even invited her on the trip. There is no doubt in my mind that Catherine should win this couple courtroom.
0: Anna, thoughts on that? What do you want to say to jury member Chow?
6: Look, Kat just knows how much this means to me. I don't often get opportunities like this.
4: But you have been, right?
0: I'm turning it around.
4: Have you been these free work trips before?
6: I have before, okay. Yes, but... I've just been so burnt out at work recently. It just came up, like, out of surprise, and I was so thankful. And, yes, I do feel bad, but I can celebrate on another day, and I've said this a million times to her.
4: But she's also said a million times to you that birthdays are the most important day of the year for her.
6: I guess we just see it differently, but I don't want to talk about this on radio. We shouldn't be discussing it here.
0: Okay, well, we're here now. One vote goes to Catherine. Gemma from Mount Annan. Good morning, Gem.
7: Hi, guys. How are you?
0: Very good.
4: Good,
0: things are getting a little bit heated here, Gemma. Are you team Catherine? Are you team Anna?
7: I am 100% without a doubt team Catherine.
0: Oh, another one for Catherine. Why is that?
7: I'm just so fired up because I think that Catherine should be priority.
4: Yeah.
7: And the idea of celebrating before or after, it's just not the same. What's the point?
4: Yeah, it's
7: so
4: true.
7: She needs to be there for her birthday.
4: Yes.
7: It means something to her.
0: Mm-hmm. It's a bit of a waste of time. Okay, so far, two votes, Catherine. We get another one for Catherine. It is all over Red Rover. Jaden from Rouse Hill. Interesting to hear a bloke's opinion here. G'day, Jado. How are you?
8: Yeah, I'm good. How are you?
0: Yeah, good, mate. Are you team Catherine? Are you team Anna here in the couple courtroom?
8: I'm leaning towards Team Anna here.
0: Team Anna?
4: She's got a voter. Why?
0: Show you're working, Jaden. Why is that?
8: Well, I'm not, you know, as Anna mentioned, I'm sort of also not the biggest birthday person. And she's got this opportunity to go on a work trip with her friends, and she doesn't have to pay for it, so, you know, why not? If a few days later she hangs out with Anna and it's thoughtful and they do something together, you know, What's the harm in that?
4: Okay.
8: If it's, you know, within a few days.
4: Jaden, the I'm not a big birthday person comment has come up a few times in this conversation, right? So it would work if it was Anna's birthday and Anna was away for Anna's birthday. Do you get what I'm saying? Because she doesn't care about her birthday. But Catherine cares about hers.
8: Yeah, I understand. I understand where Catherine's coming from. Mm. You know, it could go either way. But leaning towards the fact that if personal opinion, I'm not the biggest birthday person, so I'd be on Anna's side.
0: So you kind of agree. Okay, all right, guys, we're one vote Anna, two votes Catherine. Let's go to Ray. Ray from Winston Hills. Good morning, Ray. Hello.
9: Good morning. How are you?
0: Very good, Ray. So far, two votes Catherine, one vote Anna. You could tie things up or you could call it for Catherine here. Where's your vote going?
9: Team Anna, mate.
0: Oh, Team Anna, mate.
9: All the way.
0: Why?
4: Ooh,
0: wow.
4: She's
0: I didn't think we'd be locked. All right, Ray, show you're working. The girls can hear. What do you want to say to them?
9: Okay, so I was in a similar situation, and I don't know who this lady thinks she is. She's not the Queen of England. It's not a public holiday for her birthday. Like, come on. If this girl is the love of her life, one day doesn't mean anything. She's got a lifetime to celebrate with her. Mm. Let the lady go on a holiday.
0: Catherine, are you, in fact, the Queen of England, as Ray suggests? Like, are you making it a bit me, Catherine?
5: I think that's a bit ridiculous when you're talking about someone who's your partner and they're meant to be, like, your number one person.
4: Yeah.
5: I don't know. That's just not how I expected to be treated in a relationship.
0: Ray, you agree with that? You're not happy with that, Ray?
9: Not at all.
0: Not at all.
9: I actually was in a similar situation, lost the love of my life because of it.
4: About birthdays?
9: It's not over my birthday. It's not worth it.
0: Oh, it's not worth it.
4: You lost the love of your life, Ray.
0: Well, okay, so she's literally speaking from experience. Oh. Catherine, you don't want to end the relationship over this, do you?
5: No, I don't want to end the relationship over it, but I just want to make it clear that I don't think it's okay.
0: Sure, but yeah. You hear
4: well,
0: what Ray's...
4: in the doghouse for sure.
0: Yeah, she's in the doghouse, but as Ray's saying, like, she's been through this. Okay, guys, we are locked. We are locked in. Em, I think you thought this was going to go a certain way, but we're locked.
4: I did. I thought everyone was going to be on Catherine's side. Maybe one person would be on Anna's side, but it all comes down to Elvis in Croydon Park.
0: Hi, Elvis.
3: Good morning. How are you guys?
0: Good, mate. Ain't nothing but a hound dog right here.
3: All right, that's me.
4: Don't step on his blue suede shoes.
0: Elvis, the vote comes down to you, brother. It is locked. Yep. Catherine and Anna, where's your vote going?
3: Look, it is a sticky situation, but I'm 100% Team Catherine.
0: Oh, yeah. Done. Team Cat.
4: Yeah.
0: Elvis, why is that? Why are you Team Catherine?
3: Look, it's her 29th birthday. You know, Anna can go on another free trip next time. She looks, you know... in the industry, so I'm sure it'll come up next time, like she'll get a free trip.
4: Yeah.
3: You know, she's her 2-year partner, so, you know, I think it's luck. Birthday is the time of celebrating the day, not a week after.
4: Yeah.
3: So I 100% agree with Catherine, you know.
4: I
3: didn't discuss this with Catherine, so I think, you know, Catherine all the way.
0: Yeah, fair enough. Yeah. Okay.
4: It's slack in Elvis's words. I love that word. It's just so good.
0: Slack.
4: It's like it's so disappointing. Like, yeah. It's slack, man. Slack. That's slack.
3: That's the one.
0: Then would you say, Catherine, is this slack from Anna?
5: I mean, yeah, that's a pretty good word to describe it. I'd say slack.
4: So slack.
0: Slack.
4: We need to bring slack back. The Gen Zs and Gen Alphas are going to hate it. They're going to hate it, but that's so slack, man.
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13: A message for bike riders. Always wear a brightly coloured helmet and clothing so other road users can see you easily. Let's look out for each other on our roads. Hurstville, King George's Road, Hillcrest Avenue. We have a breakdown southbound. Jesse Hill Road damage southbound Woodville Road. Ashfield, Hume Highway, Parramatta Road truck breakdown eastbound. And looking slow, Redfern Regent Street still blocked both ways after a crash. The 2026 Toyota AFL Grand Final is here. Can Fremantle claim their first premiership or will Brisbane go back to back to back? Watch live and free Saturday from 1:30 p.m. on

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2: Hi there, I'm Amy Goggins. Roads are expected to be impacted around Redfern for some time following a horror crash which has claimed the life of a police officer. The female constable was a passenger and died at the scene after the fully marked police car that she was travelling in, under lights and sirens, hit a tree. A male constable is in a stable condition. The Premier says it's devastating news and the entire New South Wales police family will be grieving. Most economists don't reckon the latest increase in unemployment will be enough to stop the RBA from lifting the cash rate next week. The jobless rate rose to 4.6%, up 0.1% from July. Chinese President Xi Jinping says China and the US must ensure AI is always under human control. He's met with President Donald Trump at the White House, marking his first visit there in more than 10 years. And slow down, plan ahead and drive to the conditions. That's the advice from police as thousands of motorists hit the road for the start of school holidays. Today's weather forecast looking partly cloudy, a top of 25 degrees in the city, 32 in our west. Cloudy tomorrow, the chance of a shower on Sunday. And turn off the guilt and turn up the winning pleasure, all revealed October 5th on 104.1 Today FM.
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0: Welcome to the end of your week, guys. You've got Nathan Emma. Happy Friday, Emma Chow.
6: I said something very controversial.
0: Controversial.
6: Recently. And it's a parenting controversy.
0: Oh, you don't want to go after the parents, mate. They're aggro.
6: Well, then they come after me. Sometimes you got to go out on a limb. And, yeah. Look, being a boy mum's harder than being a girl mum.
0: Oh, don't say it again. That's danger territory. You don't know what girls can offer. Because you've got two boys at home. You don't know. You're a boy mum. You got three boys, including your husband. Four is including me.
6: I've got four boys.
0: And when you put your hoodie on like you've got it on right now, there's five boys.
6: There's five. I have really short hair now, so yeah, you can
0: I love hoodie. You with your little hoodie on. You kind of look like a fun E.T. Like a cute E.T.
6: But prove me wrong. Being a boy mum

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1: At the risk of getting absolutely hammered by Sydney.
0: Okay.
1: I am just going to say it. Prove me wrong, being a boy mum is harder than being a girl mum.
0: Ooh, Emma Chow, swinging at the mums.
1: Our friendship groups, no, it's swinging at the kids, not swinging at the mums. Friendship group is pretty 50-50, slightly more skewed to girls, okay, right? And this is something that I've noticed. Girls are just, I know they're not angels all the time, but you know, like you give kids, little girls, a makeup set, a colouring in book, a movie, toys to play with, they will sit there happily for 3 hours and just behave themselves.
0: So you are claiming...
1: You won't even hear them.
0: What I'm hearing is that you're claiming that girl mums have it easy.
1: Yeah, and I do have evidence to back this up. So okay. Our beautiful nanny Caitlin has a daughter who is the same age as our little one. She's almost three. And she also is a daycare teacher.
0: Sure.
1: And she's like, I will attest to this. It is easier being a girl mum than it is being a boy mum because she deals with boys and girls regularly every week.
0: Let me throw this spanner into the works. I would argue that maybe easier when they're younger, but what about when we're going 16, 17, 18?
1: Well, this is another... let me just
0: that
1: list all
0: the ways.
1: That
0: is when it would get tricky. Or how old are you, Executive Producer Sophie, 32? Or even when they're 32?
1: Liabilities! I took the liberty of writing down all the reasons why being a boy mum is trickier.
0: Okay, go ahead.
1: Okay.
0: Just quickly, as Em reads this out, Girl Mums of Sydney, 131060, defend it. Defend your parenthood here.
1: Or if you're a boy mum, you're like, yes, Emma, you are right, 131060.
0: What's harder, girl mum or boy mum? Okay. Prove Emma wrong.
1: They are busy and chaotic all the time. It is a freaking zoo in our house all the time. The attention span is 5 minutes on anything, if that.
0: That's because we're fun.
1: The house gets absolutely destroyed. Everything is painted. Everything is drawn on. The balls that get kicked. We live in an apartment. The balls that get kicked in our house. We've got marks on the ceiling of the balls, marks on the walls and the doors. Things, glasses have been smashed. Clocks have fallen off the wall.
0: You know what? Because we're the athletes of tomorrow.
1: It stinks. My house stinks all the time because they're just burping and farting. That's all they're doing. It's gross.
0: Girls stink too.
1: Toilet humour is at an all-time high. That's why I'm as disgusting as I am. Also, I am going to have to deal with two teenage boy bedrooms. Mm-hmm. There's constantly wee on the seat.
0: Yeah.
1: Don't even get me started about the sex chat later on.
0: Girls are just
1: wrapping it up.
0: Yeah, but you still
1: consent
0: have to
1: all of that.
0: Yeah, you're still going to have those conversations with girls. Girl, mate, believe me, having a younger sister, just as bad. I would argue I was easier to parent than my younger sister.
1: Shut up.
0: I would eat.
1: Actually?
0: 100%. Tantrum queen.
1: Okay,
0: tantrum.
1: Wait, so are we going to do this prove me wrong as in, like, children? Because children and teenagers are different.
0: No, I think the argument continues. I think it continues, like, you're just saying parent.
1: Okay,
0: what's harder?
1: So maybe you're a parent of a boy or a girl and they're young, or maybe they're teenagers and you've got, like, I've got another thing coming.
0: So
1: prove me wrong.
0: Okay, let's do a quick, we got a quick one here already, Kira, because the phones are blowing up, which is what I was hoping for. Yeah. Kira from Macquarie Fields. Good morning, Kira. Hi.
2: Morning.
1: Hi, Kira.
0: Kira, prove Emma wrong. Is being a girl mum harder than a boy mum?
2: 100%. I have 4 girls and 1 boy.
0: You poor thing.
1: Who's easier, the boy or the girls?
2: My son is hands down the easiest kid.
0: There you go.
1: He the youngest?
2: My girls, you can't even look at them.
0: Yes.
2: Without getting the, what are you looking at me like that for?
0: Yes, it's the sass, Kira. It's the sass.
1: Okay.
2: It is the sass, 100%. And my girls range from age 6 to age 14.
0: See, and this is the thing, Kira. We get over things very quickly, don't we? The boys, we don't hold grudges. We get over things very quickly. You yell at us, we go, oh, crap, yeah, we won't do that again. But the girls...
2: says what he has to say, and then that's it. It's done with the girl.
1: Okay.
2: You're looking at 18 hours of a mood.
0: Yes.
1: Oh, my God. And then
2: they will go to bed, and they will get up, and they will remember why they were angry with you the night before.
1: Oh, okay. So they are properly holding grudges against you, Kira.
0: Whereas we're too dumb. We're too dumb, and we forget.
1: But do you think that the boy has, like, shrunk himself because he's been with so many personalities? Maybe that his true personality hasn't come out yet.
2: No, not yet.
0: Okay. Thank you, Kira. All right, we're going to take more next. 131060. Prove Emma Chow wrong. It's a dangerous game you play, Emma Chow. Is parenting boys harder than parenting girls? 131060.
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1: 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Redfern Regent Street blocked both ways at Lawson Street after an earlier crash and police operation. Hurstville King George's Road at Hillcrest Avenue, truck breakdown southbound. North Mead Windsor Road building up to Churchill Drive. 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

0: 1.1 today, fam. It's Nathan Emma. Good morning.
1: I've done something rather dangerous and said, prove me wrong, being a boy mum is harder than being a girl mum.
0: Oh, it is on, Emma Chow. The phones have erupted.
1: I have two boys, 8 and almost 3. It's busy, hectic chaos all the time, zero attention span. House is absolutely turned upside down, destroyed. It stinks. They're gross. I love them so much. But I look at my friends with girls and they're just so easy. Oh, you're going on a 12-hour flight. What are they going to do? Because, like, how am I going to control my kids on a 12-hour flight? Are they just going to colour?
0: I think
1: whole time. They'll colour and sleep like princesses.
0: You're only seeing what people want you to see. You're not living with these girls every single day of the week.
1: My nanny is the mother of a girl and she also works in daycare and she says, absolutely, boys are harder than girls.
0: Maybe it's just your boys.
1: Maybe it's all my fault.
0: Because I have spoken to your father. And let me tell you, Bill Chow says that you and your sister,
1: we're
0: nightmares.
1: Angels.
0: Absolute nightmares. Tia from Punch Bowl. Good morning, Tia.
2: Good morning, Emma. You're so wrong.
0: Here we go.
1: How many girls do you have, Tia?
2: I have 4 girls, ranging from 12, 4, and twins, which are 2 years old.
0: Oh, okay. That's a lot of girls.
1: And why do you think they're harder?
2: A whole lot of fighting, attitude, sass, and talking about stinking, my girls let their butt go just as much as men.
0: Okay, so this is what I'm talking about, Tia. I think Emma's just been shielded from the nastiness of, you know, young girls at home because she's got 2 boys at home.
1: Well, this is a running theme,
2: definitely,
1: Tia, because our previous caller also said that the sass is what's the harder part
0: it
1: about
0: hurts
1: lazy
0: more.
1: Girls.
0: It hurts. It's the glares.
2: From the 12 and the 4-year-old, oh, the looks. Oh. My 12-year-old looks at me like I'm not even there, like straight through me.
1: Oh, no, Tia. I'm so sorry.
0: See, this is what I'm talking about, I think. Mate, the boys, yes, we might be grubby and gross, but we forget things. You know, we get over it straight away, and we'll always be mummy's boys. Alex from the Ponds. Hi, Alex.
3: Hello. Good morning. Up yours, guys.
0: Up yours, Alex. What's harder?
3: You are so wrong.
1: Okay, do you have only girls?
3: So
1: do you have a mix?
3: No, I've got a mix. I've got 2 girls, 1 boy. And I laughed when you said, because this is what every mum of girls say, oh, but they sit down, they colour, they're compliant.
1: Yeah.
3: What a load of crap. That is such a picture. I'm going to give you 2 years of being a sweetheart and then the rest of your life. Rain terror.
0: Yeah.
1: Really?
3: And my little boy cleans up after his grubby sisters.
0: Yeah.
3: And if we have a fight and he yells at me, he then comes back and says, Mummy, I'm sorry for yelling at you.
0: Yes.
3: And we talk it out. He's 4.
1: Okay.
3: My girl, there's no reconnection.
1: There's no repairing.
3: Oh, my God.
0: And this is the thing, Alex. It gets worse, doesn't it? See,
3: with
0: boys, we're grubby for a little bit and then we grow out of it and we'll always be mummy's boys. But the girls, they hold on to it.
3: The kisses, the cuddles, the I love yous. It's so beautiful. The girls grow out of that I love you, don't touch me. I can't even walk my 10-year-old into the school. She's like, no, good thing.
1: Alex, can I just give you props, though, for teaching your boy how to repair? It's repairing at the end of the day, Nathan. It's like when everyone's apologising for all the stuff.
3: I teach my girls too, but there's just too much attitude and sass, and I know everything.
0: Yeah,
1: okay.
0: Exactly.
1: All right, well, so far people have proven me very wrong.
0: That's the, because we have no sass, right? We have no brains, but we also have no sass.
1: But also I think boys don't like their mums being angry at them.
0: No, because we're all mama's boys, deep down.
1: So are you saying I should get more angry then?
0: I think you need to start yelling and screaming a little bit more, if that's possible. Mona from Liverpool.
1: According to my 8-year-old, he would. If I said draw me as an animal, I would be a dragon breathing fire. I'd say that right now.
0: Oh, isn't that sweet from your little boy? Mona from Liverpool. Hi, Mona.
4: Good morning, guys.
1: Hey,
4: Emma, I agree with everyone else. You are so wrong.
0: I've got three
4: boys and 2 girls.
1: Yeah.
4: And these are all teenagers, so 22, 21, 18, 16.
1: Yep.
4: And when I tell you, till today, I do not feel anything my boys do. They eat, they work. Yes, they're messy, but I do not feel them. Whereas the girls, twice a month, we've got someone attacking us. The attitude, because we've raised them to be these dependent girls, it's just they never back down.
0: Mm.
4: They never back down no matter what you do. And I'm one of 6 girls,
0: mm-hmm.
4: so I was like, hey, I'm going to have girls. You're going to help me. Yeah, no. Nah. Didn't happen.
0: Yeah, see, yeah, okay. See Mona...
4: Did not happen, Emma.
0: See, this is the thing. I tried to tell Emma that this is the way it was going to go, but I'm too scared of her, so I just let her do it anyway. So.
1: Yeah, you stay
4: they're
1: scared,
4: so sweet when they're small. That's probably why all your childcare teachers are agreeing. They are so sweet and innocent with their handbags and their makeup and their jewelry.
1: Yeah.
4: But the minute they get older, one minute they're giving you attitude, next minute it's like, Mom, when are we going shopping?
0: They're just boys. Yeah, they want the credit card, mate. You give us a stick and a beer, we're happy. You know what I mean?
4: They do help here and there, but the attitude and the sass and...
1: Okay. I concede.
0: Okay, you're sounding a bit...
4: Just wait till they hit the hormone age.
0: Yeah.
1: I can wait. I can wait.
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9: 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Redfern Regent Street blocked both ways after a crash at Lawson Street. Hurstville, King George's Road, Hillcrest Avenue, truck breakdown southbound. Chester Hill, Woodville Road, we've got road damage southbound affecting traffic. 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
17: Hi there, I'm Amy Goggins. The Premier says the entire New South Wales police family will be grieving after a Sydney officer was killed and her colleague injured in a horror crash. It happened about 1:30 this morning. The fully marked police car travelling on Gibbon Street at Redfern, under lights and sirens, crashing into a tree. The female constable, who was a passenger, died at the scene. A male constable is in a stable condition in hospital. Mortgage holders are bracing for another cash rate hike next week. Economists warning the rise in unemployment won't be enough to stop the Reserve Bank lifting the rate on Tuesday. Overseas, Donald Trump has welcomed Chinese President Xi Jinping to the White House for the first time in over 10 years. The US president saying they had a great meeting and also praising their truly great friendship. And we're being told to plan ahead as school holidays kick off. Authorities say motorists should expect heavier traffic leaving Sydney as thousands hit the road for a getaway.
11: If a new Volkswagen's been sitting on your wish list for a while, now might be your time. 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
17: Today's weather forecast looking partly cloudy, a top of 25 degrees in the city, 32 in our west. Cloudy tomorrow, the chance of a shower on Sunday. And turn off the guilt and turn up the winning pleasure, all revealed October 5th on 104.1 Today FM.
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0: 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It's Nathan Emma.
1: I very rarely get upset about themes for parties or weddings or whatever, okay. But I'm just going to flat out say this is rude.
2: Okay.
1: I've got a friend who's a celebrant, and there's an invite for the wedding that she's officiating. A dress code for a wedding would normally be like cocktail or black tie, right?
2: I'm fine with a dress code for a wedding. I like prescriptive. Is that a word?
1: Descriptive.
2: Descriptive.
1: Well, this, and I'm going to show you this graphic here. It's literally a picture of all these models wearing like lots of different colored dresses.
2: It's like
1: right?
2: a mood board. I'm sorry.
1: It is literally a mood board.
2: Okay.
1: We're going for a romantic, elevated atmosphere. Think wine red tones, rich browns, jewel tones, and classic black. Not black tie, but formal and refined. Oh. Then it goes into even more detail for her. Long, chic dresses or pantsuits in elegant fabrics, bracket, silk, satin, and velvet.
2: Oh, even saying what fabric yes. you want, silk, satin.
1: For him, dress shirts are a must. Dark tones preferred, dress shoes, no sneakers.
2: So dark tones, can you just do a black suit? Because every bloke's got a black suit.
1: Yeah, I suppose.
2: Is black suit fine?
1: I just find this rude.
2: Rude.
1: Like, are you trying to...
2: Why do you find it rude?
1: Are you trying to get a fashion show together or are you celebrating the love of two people coming together?
2: I think it's okay to have a description with what you want, as long as it doesn't... you don't ask people to go and buy designer stuff.
1: These dresses are only going to look good on the models on the website.
2: Yeah, see, I don't understand...
1: These are not dresses made for any, like, average Joe or Jane.
2: See, I don't know enough about how much women's dresses cost. Actually, yes, I do. I see my bank account. But I think when it is descriptive, my wife always worries when we go to events, she goes, I don't know what to wear. What's everyone else wearing? And she always asks me, I have no idea. So I actually appreciate things that are very descriptive because it tells you exactly what you need to wear. I get what you're saying, but I think the more descriptive, the better. We're going to a wedding later in the year where it's like long floral dresses. Flower color, and she's like, great, I know exactly where I stand and what everyone needs. I feel like
1: this one's going into like, wear silk, wear satin, wear velvet. Like,
2: see, that may cross the line, but I think the more descriptive, the better, because then you're not worried if you're wearing the right thing or not.
1: You know how much it's going to cost to go to that wedding? That the dress that you buy for that wedding is going to be minimum $500.
2: Just do a loaner, do one of the loan ones. They're the best at the moment. Love those.
1: I love that you know about loan dresses.
2: That's because I'm trying to convince my wife that. Not everything needs to be bought.
1: Look, clearly you and I don't agree on this, but 131060, Sydney, what do you think? Is it rude to dictate what people wear to a wedding? I'm not, like, saying cocktail, that's fine. You interpret that how you want. But giving specifics on, like, exactly what kind of dress and what fabric and what colours, I just think it's rude. And it's defeating the purpose of a wedding in general. It's not a photo shoot. I mean, like, you have your bridal party. That's the only exception. Bridal party will have some kind of flow to it. But for the guests of a wedding, you should not be telling the general congregation you can only wear these colours and these fabrics.
2: I think colours is fine. Fabrics is a bit far. I think colours is fine, as long as they're not weird colours. I think you need more description than just formal, because what does formal mean? I think that's fine. 131060. Jump on the phone. So what do you want to ask? Is it rude to dictate what people wear to a wedding?
1: Yeah, the general guests, not the bridal party, the guests of a wedding. Can the bride and groom tell the guests of their wedding what to wear?
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7: 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Prospect truck and car crash eastbound the Great Western Highway at the Prospect Highway. Redfern Regent Street blocked both ways following changed traffic conditions after a crash at Lawson Street. Traffic is starting to bunch up for the ED both ways in Moore Park. 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
18: Wake up in the morning feeling like... Grab my glasses, I'm out the door. I'm gonna hit this city.
19: Let's
18: before
19: go.
18: I leave, brush my teeth with a bottle of Jack. 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

0: 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You got Nathan M.
1: Right now, though, is it rude to dictate what your guests wear to a wedding? Take bridal party out of it. I came across a wedding invite recently that was very, very particular about what the guys and girls should wear. It's like Paris Fashion Week. It's only girls who look like models are going to look good in these dresses.
2: There's about 50 pictures of models on the picture.
1: Like, literally, for her, long chic dresses or pantsuits in elegant fabrics like silk, satin, and velvet.
2: See, I think
1: the guys' dress shirts are a must, paired with dress trousers, tailored suits, or a smart jacket. Like, and all the colours are like wine red, earthy tones. Are you there to celebrate your love with the person that you're marrying, or do you just want the photos to look pretty?
2: See, I think it's fine within reason. You want more description than less description, because if you just go formal, I mean, boys always wear the same thing. I'm talking on behalf of the girls, because my wife is always panicking. If there's not enough description, then she doesn't know what to wear. So I think the more description, the better. However, I do agree with an element with what you're saying. Say there is a limit. If you're dictating fabrics, that's different to being like floral dresses.
1: Do you think Auntie Dawn is going to turn up, or Nana is going to turn up in a flowy wine red silk dress? No.
2: My nan loved
1: going
2: shopping. She's
1: going to wear what she's comfortable.
2: Go to Suzanne's, mate. They've got everything in there.
1: Get her a little her embroidered blazer. You know, let her wear a thing.
2: So I think it's within reason. You think you shouldn't dictate it at all?
1: Yeah, like just give an overall, like cocktail. That's
2: okay.
1: It.
2: Rebecca from Sutherland. Morning, Beck.
3: Morning.
2: Morning. What do you think about this?
3: I think it's rude because people with autism also have sensory processing to different fabrics.
1: Okay.
2: Oh, that's an interesting point.
1: Is this you're talking about, Beck?
3: Yes.
1: Okay.
2: So what does that mean for you, Beck? So if you were to get a dress code like this and it dictated, what are the fabrics, Em? Silk,
1: like silk, satin and velvet.
2: As somebody who lives with autism, how does that make you feel and how would you react to that?
3: I probably wouldn't go because of the sensory processing, different fabric.
1: So it's not just what you wear, but if you hugged someone else and you felt the fabric on your fingers, that makes you feel like icky?
3: Yes,
1: okay.
3: It does.
2: Okay, so what if it wasn't fabrics? Because I think fabrics is too far. What if it was just like, you know, a bit more descriptive in terms of colours and in terms of patterns, Rebecca?
3: That would be fine.
2: That would be, okay. See, that's what I'm saying. Em reckons even that's too much.
1: Yeah, I think that it should be about the two people getting married, not about how beautiful the photos look of the entire
2: congregation. But it is about them, because they're building what they want their pictures to look like.
1: Yeah, you're being too fussy. You're missing the point.
2: Michaela from Windsor. It's like you're a reverse bridezilla.
1: Just let everyone do their thing.
2: Hi, Michaela.
3: Up yours.
2: Up yours.
1: With Michaela.
2: What do you think, Mick?
4: I disagree. Yep. I think that if I'm paying thousands of dollars and $100 per head for you to come to my wedding, I get to decide what colour you're wearing.
2: That's what I think too. I think it can go too far with fabrics. I think fabrics is too far.
4: Fabrics is a bit far, but if I want an all red wedding, it's my wedding. Yep. I'm still celebrating love.
2: Michaela, you know what? I liken it to a costume party. You know, you don't go to a costume party whinging.
1: It's not Halloween.
2: But it's still an event. Halloween is an event.
4: Pay for Halloween. You don't pay to have a Halloween party.
2: Yeah, exactly.
4: I'm paying thousands of dollars for my wedding.
2: Yeah.
1: Okay, so Michaela, your point is you're hosting, so you should be able to tell people what they should wear.
2: Within reason, I reckon.
4: 100%. Okay. Don't come if you don't want to wear what I want.
2: Exactly.
1: What Michaela wants you to wear.
2: Yeah, exactly. Yeah. I remember my parents at it's not a wedding, but they had a birthday party. It was a yellow party.
1: Right.
2: And everyone wore yellow, except for mum and dad's like second cousins or something. They came in all black.
1: Yeah, okay, that's
2: like,
1: a party's different. I will get all around the thing.
2: A wedding is a party.
1: I know, but it's, we're not going to agree on this. But Michaela, I get what you're saying.
2: Thanks, Michaela. Okay, Rachel from Bondi. Hi, Rach.
5: Hi.
2: Hi, what do you think about this?
5: I actually think it's rude. Like, I don't think that any woman should be wearing white, obviously.
2: Oh, yeah, that's obvious. Yeah, for sure. It makes sense.
1: That's unspoken.
5: Yeah, but I just think that you don't need to put the pressure on all the guests and that you just wear whatever you want. Yeah.
2: So you think there should be no description of what to wear at all?
5: Yeah, I mean, men, you know, suit and tie, but just the woman, like, no pressure, just wear whatever.
2: Are you married, Reg?
5: Yeah.
2: Okay, and would your, if on your, did you have a wedding?
5: Yeah.
2: What did you say to your guests?
5: Just nothing.
2: Just nothing.
5: Come and have fun.
2: What if someone rocked up in a tracksuit and Birkenstocks?
5: I don't think they would because it's a wedding.
1: Exactly. People know that they have to elevate their dressing
2: all people.
1: Style.
5: I think no pressure, no stress, just calm, have fun.
1: Yeah.
2: Nah.
5: Nah.
1: Nah, it's just nah. Rachel, I agree. I think if you do a broad cocktail theme, that is enough.
5: Like a costume party, I get. But this, nah.
2: Costume party at a wedding? Now, that'd be fun.
1: A Halloween themed wedding. Favorite, everyone comes as Dracula.
2: Their favorite barnyard animal.
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0: R&B Fridays is only on Sydney's Today FM, and you wake up with these guys. Wake up with Nathan Emma. Yeah, they do a little thing called the Couples Courtroom, where two people battle it out, and you, Sydney, get to be the judge and the jury. This one involved our mum group chat drama.
1: I privately messaged her. She doesn't see a problem with it. Oh, I have blown this bitch up.
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yeah. Let me hear you sing it. 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Getting busy.

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